0: loss to the Edmonton Ice, but responded with a 5-4 win over the Southern Express. They then beat the Saskatoon Comet Legends 3-1 before closing out the tournament Sunday with a 6-2 victory over the Camrose Wildcats. The Gold Wings finished the tournament with a 3-1 record, recording 16 goals and allowing 11. After opening the season without a win, the SVN Bruins finally got into the win column Saturday with a 7-3 victory over the Nipawin Hawks. Bruins forward Steven Steranka says getting that first win was a big relief for the team.
1: Yeah, for sure, monkey off the back. Good to get the first one out of the way, and we hope to keep getting rolling here.
0: The Bruins will now look to carry that momentum into three more games against Nipawin and Flin Flon.
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0: Tonight's going to have increasing cloudiness late in the evening with 20-kilometer winds and a low of 4. Tomorrow's going to be mainly cloudy and clearing in the afternoon and a high of 18. And tomorrow night's just going to have a few clouds with 20-kilometer winds and a low of 5. For your local five-day forecast, you can visit discoverestevan.com.
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A green traffic light turned straight to red. 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
4: Tonight's going to have increasing cloudiness late this evening with 20-kilometer winds and a low of 4. Tomorrow's going to be mainly cloudy, clearing in the afternoon and a high of 18. And tomorrow night's going to have a few clouds with 20-kilometer winds and a low of 5. For your local 5-day forecast, you can download our Discover Estevan app.
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4: Tonight's going to have increasing cloudiness late this evening with 20-kilometer winds and a low of 4. Tomorrow's going to be mainly cloudy, clearing in the afternoon and a high of 18. And tomorrow night's just going to have a few clouds with 20-kilometer winds and a low of 5. For your local 5-day forecast, you can download our Discover Esteban app.
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old man's face. Front page obituary. He was a millionaire. He left his fortune to some guy he barely knew. His kids were mad as hell.

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1: Hopefully you're having a good day so far. It is October 7th. A local initiative is off to a strong start as it returns for another season. A successful road trip has one Southeast team returning home with momentum. And we're going to have a warm streak for the next few days, but that might change this weekend. For Discover Estevan News, I'm Fitz Dupuy. Lithium-ion batteries are becoming more common in everyday devices, and the Redverse Fire Department is reminding residents to take care when charging them during Fire Prevention Week. Brad Hutton, Redverse Fire Chief, says that includes larger batteries found in e-bikes, e-scooters, and power tools.
2: We're all famous for it. You just plug it in and walk away, but technically plug it in and charge it. Instead of leaving it overnight charging, let it charge for an hour or 2 hours, whatever it takes, and then unplug it. Once they're charged, it's not going to charge it anymore, leaving it plugged in an extra 2-4 hours or overnight.
1: Hutton also says residents should keep charging equipment in open areas and watch for signs that a battery might be overheating. A number of students graduated from alternate start programs at Southeast College yesterday, encompassing the continuing care assistance and heavy machinery operator programs. The 14 graduating students represented a good number for the college, says Vice President of Communications and Strategic Employment, Shayna Onright.
3: You know, numbers vary depending on the year to year, and I would say that our fall numbers right now are actually up, but those are really good numbers for winter start programs. They tend to be a little bit lower enrollment, but we're really, really pleased with that enrollment level for winter programs.
1: Onrice says that the programs allow students to attend a program they might not be normally able to. The Warm Welcome Kitchen resumed service last week, offering free suppers every Tuesday and Thursday. Chairperson Wendy Godfrey says there was a strong interest even before the season began, with many residents asking when the doors would reopen. She explains why people are interested in coming back.
4: Food costs just keep going up and up, and it seems like it's harder and harder for people to make ends meet. So for a lot of people, they're coming because they can't afford to maybe make a meal. For others, they can afford meals, but they can't afford maybe a night out, so they get to go out of the house and have someone cook for them, which is always a nice treat.
1: Godfrey says the program helps ensure residents have access to a meal while easing some of the financial pressures many families face. Agriculture Week is here in Saskatchewan, celebrating farmers at the end of the harvest season. The Southeast is still at work, with the reeve of the RM of Estevan and local farmer Jason LeBlanc saying there's been some stress.
5: I think a lot of people are feeling it. I keep in touch with a lot of my neighbors, and when we finished, we offered to help them out. You know, we generally do that every year. We'll help somebody. This year, you know, they're feeling it. The price of fuel has gone so high, and then it's just double your cost, double your expenses every day you're running the combine.
1: LeBlanc says that farmers can push through the harvest work with the end in sight for many.
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1: Tonight's going to have increasing cloudiness late in the evening with 20-kilometer winds and a low of 4. Tomorrow's going to be mainly cloudy and clearing in the afternoon and a high of 18. And tomorrow night's just going to have a few clouds with 20-kilometer winds and a low of 5. For your local 5-day forecast, you can visit discoverestevan.com.
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1: Was I snoring again?
0: Well, yes, but I'm talking about the accident.
1: Billy wet the bed again?
0: No, there was a crash on the highway.
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4: Tonight's going to have increasing cloudiness late this evening with 20-kilometer winds and a low of 4. Tomorrow's going to be mainly cloudy, clearing in the afternoon and a high of 18. And tomorrow night's going to have a few clouds with 20-kilometer winds and a low of 5. For your local 5-day forecast, you can download our Discover Estevan app.
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0: time zone am I on? What country am I in?
1: It doesn't matter. It's 5 o'clock somewhere.
0: It's always on 5 in Margaritaville, come to think of it.
1: Yeah, I heard that.
0: You've been there, haven't you?
1: Yes, sir.
0: I've seen your boat there.
1: I've been to Margaritaville a few times.
0: All right. Well, that's good.
1: Stumble my way back.
0: Okay. Well, we just want to make sure you can keep it between the navigational beacons.
1: Between the buoys. I got it.
0: All right. Well, it's 5 o'clock. Let's go somewhere.
1: I'm ready. Crank it up.
0: Let's get out of here.
1: I'm gone.

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3: Tonight's going to have increasing cloudiness late this evening with 20-kilometer winds and a low of 4. Tomorrow's going to be mainly cloudy, clearing in the afternoon and a high of 18. And tomorrow night's just going to have a few clouds with 20-kilometer winds and a low of 5. For your local 5-day forecast, you can download our Discover Estevan app.
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1: It's Wednesday, October 7th, and hopefully having a good day so far. Community members are gathering around the table as a popular program gets underway. Three straight victories help a local squad make a statement on the weekend. And we're still heading in with some nice weather, but that might change over the long weekend. For Discover Estevan News, I'm Vincent Dupuy. Fire Prevention Week is a chance for families to take a fresh look at their overall fire safety at home. Redverse Fire Chief Brad Hutton says there's a few simple steps residents can take to be better prepared.
2: Do your smoke alarms, CO alarms, and get your escape routes. And the other thing is, too, make sure you practice them. To say you did it and draw it out on paper is one thing, but you got to practice it and run a drill. Make sure everybody's on the same page when an emergency does hit.
1: The Redverse Fire Department will also be visiting schools in Redverse and Belgrade next week as part of its fire prevention efforts. Southeast College students graduated yesterday from a pair of alternate start programs. The graduation was well attended by the community, says Vice President of Communication and Strategic Enrollment, Shayna Onright.
3: It's always so great to celebrate our graduations with all of our community members, our Southeast College staff members, and then, of course, most importantly, our students and their families, because they are really the ones that we're celebrating today, both our students and their families and their commitment to education in Southeast Saskatchewan.
1: See the pictures of the graduating students in our article on discoverestevan.com. The Warm Welcome Kitchen is seeing strong community support as it began another season of free meals in Estevan last week. Chairperson Wendy Godfrey says nearly 50 people attended the first supper of the year, highlighting the ongoing demand for the service and why some people were eager to come out.
4: And some people just want community. They maybe live alone. They sit at home watching their four walls with no one to talk to all day. And so getting out for a community supper means that they're meeting people, talking to people, and enjoying the conversation and the atmosphere just as much as the free food.
1: Beyond providing food, the program continues to offer a welcoming place for residents to gather, socialize, and stay connected with others in the community. Southeast farmers are starting to get harvest completed just in time for Agriculture Week in Saskatchewan. Reeve of the RM of Estevan and local farmer Jason LeBlanc says there's a bit more work ahead for his crew this fall.
5: I've got an excellent crew, probably one of the best crews that we've ever had, and we've got the machines getting washed and cleaned up. We started the fall work now in the fields. We've got harrows and discs that are ready to go as soon as it dries up, and the sprayers have been going nonstop. It feels good to have the harvest over, but there's still lots of fall work to do.
1: After completing their harvest this week, LeBlanc says they're also helping out other farmers in what's been a very late harvest season.
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1: Tonight's going to have increasing cloudiness late in the evening with 20-kilometer winds and a low of 4. Tomorrow's going to be mainly cloudy and clearing in the afternoon and a high of 18. And tomorrow night's just going to have a few clouds with 20-kilometer winds and a low of 5. For your local 5-day forecast, you can visit discoverestevan.com.
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3: Tonight's going to have increasing cloudiness late this evening with 20-kilometer winds and a low of 4. Tomorrow's going to be mainly cloudy, clearing in the afternoon and a high of 18. And tomorrow night's going to have a few clouds with 20-kilometer winds and a low of 5. For your local 5-day forecast, you can download our Discover Estevan app.
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3: Tonight's going to have increasing cloudiness late this evening with 20-kilometer winds and a low of 4. Tomorrow's going to be mainly cloudy, clearing in the afternoon and a high of 18. And tomorrow night's just going to have a few clouds with 20-kilometer winds and a low of 5. For your local 5-day forecast, you can download our Discover Estevan app.
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1: Happy Wednesday, everybody. It is October 7th. A familiar community program is filling plates and bringing people together once again. A local hockey team battled back after an early setback, and we're still feeling the sunshine, but that could all change this weekend. For Discover Estevan News, I'm Vincent Dupuis. Fire Prevention Week is focusing on lithium-ion battery safety this year, and the Redverse Fire Department is reminding residents to be careful when charging battery-powered devices. Redverse Fire Chief Brad Hutton says where you charge those devices can make a difference.
2: One of the biggest safety tips is always charge your equipment or phone on hard, flat surfaces. Everybody's famous for it. I am too. You either sitting in the couch or working on your computer, and everybody, you always got it with you, and you throw it on the couch or just on your bed or a pillow or something. Definitely not the best place to charge.
1: Hutton says batteries need proper airflow to cool while charging, and residents should unplug devices once they're fully charged. A number of students had a graduation ceremony yesterday as Southeast College celebrated some of their programs. Vice President of Communication and Strategic Enrollment Shana Onright talks about the alternate start programs.
3: The continuing care assistance actually started in February, and so just finished up here in late September, early October. And then our HEO students actually ran for 12 weeks over the summer. So they started in July, and they also finished up in September. So sometimes we have alternate start programs just to allow students the flexibility of being able to start a program at a different time of the year.
1: See pictures of the graduating classes online in our article. The Warm Welcome Kitchen was back in action in Estevan last week, serving free community suppers. Chairperson Wendy Godfrey says the program welcomed more than 40 people on its opening night, a strong start to the fall.
4: People were asking a month early, saying, are you starting yet? When are you starting? So I know people were happy to be back.
1: The strong turnout suggests many residents were eager to reconnect with both the meals and the sense of community the program provides. It's been a tough harvest in the Southeast, with Agriculture Week acting as a reminder of Saskatchewan's farmers' resilience. Reeve of the RM of Estevan and local farmer Jason LeBlanc talks about his experience over the past couple of months.
5: Well, it was a long, drawn-out harvest. There's a few of us starting to get to the end of it now. I finished last night, so we're done. But that we started on August the 6th, and it took us right until last night.
1: LeBlanc says his crew did great work, helping out other local farmers with work to get harvest done for everyone.
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1: Tonight's going to have increasing cloudiness late in the evening with 20-kilometer winds and a low of 4. Tomorrow's going to be mainly cloudy and clearing in the afternoon and a high of 18. And tomorrow night's just going to have a few clouds with 20-kilometer winds and a low of 5. For your local 5-day forecast, you can visit discoverestevan.com.
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6: Tonight's going to have increasing cloudiness late this evening with 20-kilometer winds and a low of 4. Tomorrow's going to be mainly cloudy, clearing in the afternoon and a high of 18. And tomorrow night's going to have a few clouds with 20-kilometer winds and a low of 5. For your local 5-day forecast, you can download our Discover Estevan app.
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4: Tonight's going to have increasing cloudiness late this evening with 20-kilometer winds and a low of 4. Tomorrow's going to be mainly cloudy, clearing in the afternoon and a high of 18. And tomorrow night's just going to have a few clouds with 20-kilometer winds and a low of 5. For your local 5-day forecast, you can download our Discover Estevan app.
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3: Tonight's going to have increasing cloudiness late this evening with 20-kilometer winds and a low of 4. Tomorrow's going to be mainly cloudy, clearing in the afternoon and a high of 18. And tomorrow night's going to have a few clouds with 20-kilometer winds and a low of 5. For your local 5-day forecast, you can download our Discover Estevan app.
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5: Tonight's going to have increasing cloudiness late this evening with 20-kilometer winds and a low of 4. Tomorrow's going to be mainly cloudy, clearing in the afternoon and a high of 18. And tomorrow night's just going to have a few clouds with 20-kilometer winds and a low of 5. For your local 5-day forecast, you can download our Discover Estevan app.
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2: Tonight's going to have increasing cloudiness late this evening with 20-kilometer winds and a low of 4. Tomorrow's going to be mainly cloudy, clearing in the afternoon and a high of 18. And tomorrow night's going to have a few clouds with 20-kilometer winds and a low of 5. For your local 5-day forecast, you can download our Discover Estevan app.
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7: Tonight's going to have increasing cloudiness late this evening with 20-kilometer winds and a low of 4. Tomorrow's going to be mainly cloudy, clearing in the afternoon and a high of 18. And tomorrow night's just going to have a few clouds with 20-kilometer winds and a low of 5. For your local 5-day forecast, you can download our Discover Esteban app.
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3: Tonight's going to have increasing cloudiness late this evening with 20-kilometer winds and a low of 4. Tomorrow's going to be mainly cloudy, clearing in the afternoon and a high of 18. And tomorrow night's going to have a few clouds with 20-kilometer winds and a low of 5. For your local 5-day forecast, you can download our Discover Estevan app.
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5: Tonight's going to have increasing cloudiness late this evening with 20-kilometer winds and a low of 4. Tomorrow's going to be mainly cloudy, clearing in the afternoon and a high of 18. And tomorrow night's just going to have a few clouds with 20-kilometer winds and a low of 5. For your local 5-day forecast, you can download our Discover Estevan app.
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2: Tonight's going to have increasing cloudiness late this evening with 20-kilometer winds and a low of 4. Tomorrow's going to be mainly cloudy, clearing in the afternoon and a high of 18. And tomorrow night's going to have a few clouds with 20-kilometer winds and a low of 5. For your local 5-day forecast, you can download our Discover Estevan app.
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3: Tonight's going to have increasing cloudiness late this evening with 20-kilometer winds and a low of 4. Tomorrow's going to be mainly cloudy, clearing in the afternoon and a high of 18. And tomorrow night's just going to have a few clouds with 20-kilometer winds and a low of 5. For your local 5-day forecast, you can download our Discover Estevan app.
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1: Tonight's going to have increasing cloudiness late this evening with 20-kilometer winds and a low of 4. Tomorrow's going to be mainly cloudy, clearing in the afternoon and a high of 18. And tomorrow night's going to have a few clouds with 20-kilometer winds and a low of 5. For your local 5-day forecast, you can download our Discover Estevan app.
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6: Tonight's going to have increasing cloudiness late this evening with 20 kilometer winds and a low of 4. Tomorrow's going to be mainly cloudy, clearing in the afternoon and a high of 18. And tomorrow night's just going to have a few clouds with 20 kilometer winds and a low of 5. For your local 5-day forecast, you can download our Discover Esteban app.
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1: Tonight's going to have increasing cloudiness late this evening with 20-kilometer winds and a low of 4. Tomorrow's going to be mainly cloudy, clearing in the afternoon and a high of 18. And tomorrow night's going to have a few clouds with 20-kilometer winds and a low of 5. For your local 5-day forecast, you can download our Discover Estevan app.
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2: Tonight's going to have increasing cloudiness late this evening with 20-kilometer winds and a low of 4. Tomorrow's going to be mainly cloudy, clearing in the afternoon and a high of 18. And tomorrow night's just going to have a few clouds with 20-kilometer winds and a low of 5. For your local 5-day forecast, you can download our Discover Estevan app.
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farm was a place to go. 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Watch your mouth. 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I'm tired of talking, man. Y'all ain't listening. Them old

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5: Tonight's going to have increasing cloudiness late this evening with 20-kilometer winds and a low of 4. Tomorrow's going to be mainly cloudy, clearing in the afternoon and a high of 18. And tomorrow night's going to have a few clouds with 20-kilometer winds and a low of 5. For your local 5-day forecast, you can download our Discover Estevan app.
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4: Tonight's going to have increasing cloudiness late this evening with 20-kilometer winds and a low of 4. Tomorrow's going to be mainly cloudy, clearing in the afternoon and a high of 18. And tomorrow night's just going to have a few clouds with 20-kilometer winds and a low of 5. For your local five-day forecast, you can download our Discover Estevan app.
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4: Tonight's going to have increasing cloudiness late this evening with 20-kilometer winds and a low of 4. Tomorrow's going to be mainly cloudy, clearing in the afternoon and a high of 18. And tomorrow night's going to have a few clouds with 20-kilometer winds and a low of 5. For your local 5-day forecast, you can download our Discover Estevan app.
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2: Tonight's going to have increasing cloudiness late this evening with 20 kilometer winds and a low of 4. Tomorrow's going to be mainly cloudy, clearing in the afternoon and a high of 18. And tomorrow night's just going to have a few clouds with 20 kilometer winds and a low of 5. For your local 5-day forecast, you can download our Discover Estevan app.
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1: Good morning. It's Thursday, October 8th. Sask Power is moving into the next phase of its proposed SMR project near Estevan. Prairie Animal Health Center opened its doors to the community for Animal Health Week, and the U15 AA TSNM Estevan Bruins are getting ready for their home opener. For Discover Estevan News, I'm Daniel Esplin. Sask Power announced at the Estevan Chamber of Commerce Coffee Talk yesterday that they're moving ahead in the next phase of its proposed small modular reactor project near Estevan. SMR construction manager Michael Dedman has details on how things will move forward.
2: We need to go out there and do more site evaluation and characterization work. So that will involve environmental studies, social studies, and technical studies of the site.
1: Those studies are expected to help guide the next steps as Sask Power continues evaluating the Rafferty site for future SMR development. The Prairie Animal Health Center held an open house for Animal Health Week, inviting the community to see what goes inside a veterinary clinic. Chief of Veterinary Operations Kristen Caldwell says the event was also an opportunity to introduce young people to the profession.
3: So this is a fun way to kind of engage the youth in our jobs. Kids can come down with a teddy bear or a stuffy of their choice, and they get to kind of go through various little stations and get their animal checked out. So there's a bandage station, get to look at their teeth, get an x-ray, get a little health report card.
1: The event also included a petting zoo, face painting, a bake sale, and a community barbecue. The latest Estevan Arts Council concert held in Estevan helped raise money for chemotherapy services at St. Joseph's Hospital. One donation can help bring more support in, says St. Joseph's Hospital Foundation Executive Director Laura Jarvis.
4: Every time we have someone that we share about a donation, people really get behind that. And so the fact that the Arts Council reached out and they had Keith Alessi coming to town, and he does like to donate in all the communities he performs in. So it's pretty fantastic. And especially being the chemo project, the chemotherapy services here at the hospital are pretty personal to everybody.
1: The concert, Tomatoes Tried to Kill Me But Banjo Saved My Life, organized by the Estevan Arts Council, focused on Keith Alessi and his own experiences with cancer. United Way Estevan was at the Estevan Comprehensive School yesterday to hand out muffins before classes began. Student Resource Council member Braxton Fleck says it's a great boost ahead of the day of learning.
5: Yeah, we love our muffin mornings because it provides a way for the students here at the school to get a breakfast if they aren't able to in the mornings, or for just people to have a good muffin from Tim's.
1: The SRC will give back by being a part of the upcoming 50th telethon for the United Way Estevan coming up on October 16th and 17th.
0: Discover Estevan Sports.
1: The U15 AA TSNM Estevan Bruins had their final game before their home opener on the weekend, with the road game streak ending with a loss. Tuesday's game saw the team go up against the Regina Monarchs, and despite the Southeast team scoring in all three periods, they still lost 8-3. The Bruins put up a decent 33 shots to the Monarchs 42, while both teams gave 5 power plays each. The home opener will pit the U15 Bruins against the Engelheim Prairie Storm Friday, October 9th at 8:15 p.m. The ECS cross-country team is heading to provincials after a strong showing at districts in Rokenville on Monday. Coach Jesse Smoliak was proud about how many of their athletes made the top 10.
6: It was a great day for ECS runners. Their biggest challenge was the wind, but they competed hard. We had 9 ECS athletes compete with 7.

0: finishing in the top 10 in their races.
1: The ECS runners will now prepare for the provincial championships on October 17th in North Battleford. And the Estevan Bruins couldn't make it back-to-back wins last night, falling 5-2 to the Nipawin Hawks at Centennial Arena. Nipawin had five different goal scorers, while rookie Carson Park collected three assists. Alexander Watrin made 35 saves out of 40 shots for Estevan, which was coming off his first victory of the season last Saturday. The Bruins continue their road trip tomorrow night against the Flin Flon Bombers with the puck drop at the Whitney Forum at 6:30 p.m.
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1: We'll see some sunshine return this afternoon with a warm-up ahead before a big cool-down to finish the weekend. Mainly cloudy today before clearing this afternoon with a high of 18. Tonight brings a few clouds and a low of 5. Tomorrow is sunny and warmer with a high of 23. Saturday brings a mix of sun and cloud and a high of 19. Sunday turns cloudy with a 40% chance of showers and a high of just 7. Then Monday brings a mix of sun and cloud and a high of 6. Make sure you're weather ready by downloading the Discover Estevan app.
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0: Morgan Wallen, Love Somebody on Country 106.1. Good morning. Hope you're having a fantastic start to your Thursday. High today of 18, mix of sun and cloud. We're sitting at 5 here. And coming up, we got a really busy show. We have Debbie Knight and Peggy Roton from Fresh Air Fitness popping by. We'll also have Lindsay Big Sky, the executive director of Epic. And we're also going to fill you in on the Oktoberfest happening down in Arcola. And there's going to be a cornhole tournament. Super fun. You'll get to learn all about it coming up.
1: We know you're doing it.
2: 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Who? 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

0: There's Tennille Towns, somebody's daughter on Country 106.1. Hope you're having a fantastic Thursday. Got a high today of 18, and you know, yesterday Bruins were on the road traveling to Nipawin for one of three road games before they come back next weekend and host the Weyburn Red Wings. But versus Nipawin on the weekend did not go as planned, like it did last Saturday when they won 7-3 over the Hawks and actually ended up falling 5-2. Now that are in Flin Flon Friday and Saturday night, of course, they're going to have two tough matchups there. And to keep up with what the Bruins are doing, make sure to head on over to discoverestevan.com. You can stay up to date with the scores and what the team's been getting up to.
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12: Mainly cloudy today before clearing this afternoon with a high of 18. Tonight brings a few clouds and a low of 5. Tomorrow is sunny and warmer with a high of 23. And you can find your full forecast anytime at discoverestevan.com.
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1: Happy Thursday, October 8th. An Estevan concert has helped support chemotherapy services at St. Joseph's Hospital. United Way Estevan brought a morning boost to students at ECS, and the school's cross-country team is headed to provincials. I'm Daniel Espelin. The proposed small modular reactor project near Estevan has reached another milestone. The next step was announced at the Chamber of Commerce Coffee Talk yesterday. Sask Power's SMR construction manager, Michael Dedman, says the utility is preparing to begin detailed evaluations of the Rafferty site following its recent selection and is another step further in expanding the power infrastructure in the province.
2: It's unprecedented growth that we will need to take to support the energy demands of the future. We look back to the power generation of the past, some of the major investments in the past in the 50s and 60s were coal. And so as we look towards the future and the needs to just keep the lights on, it's an exciting time to be part of the energy industry.
1: Dedman says planning will be critical as Saskatchewan works to expand its electrical supply in the years ahead. The Prairie Animal Health Center's Animal Health Week open house yesterday featured several hands-on stations for visitors, featuring a teddy bear hospital. The event included a bake sale and community barbecue, with the money raised supporting a cause at the clinic. Kristen Caldwell, Chief of Veterinary Operations, has more.
3: Proceeds go towards pets that come in that don't maybe have an owner and they're not with the Humane Society and they don't have any funds. And so that does happen sometimes throughout our year where we'll have an animal that needs medical care that doesn't have any associated organization with it or an owner. And so then we'll use those funds towards their care.
1: The open house also featured a petting zoo with goats, bunnies, chickens, and kittens, along with face painting. The St. Joseph's Hospital Foundation received a donation from ticket sales of a recent concert in Estevan. Keith Alessi's Tomatoes Tried to Kill Me, But Banjo Saved My Life was put on by the Estevan Arts Council, with President Gil Titzlandick explaining why they decided to donate.
4: Because of his story, and we have one of our board members who has recently been battling cancer. And, I mean, we all know someone who is battling cancer. And so, and it fit perfectly well with his agenda. So it just seemed like a no-brainer.
1: The donation goes toward improving chemotherapy services in Estevan. Muffins were available yesterday morning for Estevan Comprehensive School students, courtesy of the Estevan United Way. The organization also helps out with a lunch program, which Student Resource Council member Braxton Fleck says is very appreciated.
5: We are really appreciative of the school program, the lunch program, and it also provides another way for kids to get more lunches if they aren't able to, or just to have a lunch.
1: Students will have the opportunity to give back with the upcoming 50th telethon for the United Way Estevan.
6: Discover Estevan Sports.
1: The U15 AA-TSNM Estevan Bruins have wrapped their road game streak with a loss. The Bruins faced the Regina Monarchs Tuesday, falling 8-3 despite scoring in all three periods. Estevan recorded 33 shots on goal compared to Regina's 42, and both teams received 5 power plays. The Bruins will open their home schedule Friday, October 9th, against the Estevan Prairie Storm at 8:15 p.m. Estevan Comprehensive School runners turned in impressive results at the District Cross Country Championships this week in Rokenville. Coach Jesse Smoliak says the team battled windy conditions while 7 of 9 athletes earned top 10 finishes.
7: The runners were definitely excited to compete at districts. There was a great energy amongst the team, and the athletes were proud to represent ECS.
1: Smoliak says the team is looking forward to testing against some of Saskatchewan's top runners at provincials. And the Estevan Bruins ran into a busy Nipawin offense last night, dropping a 5-2 decision to the Hawks. Nipawin spread its scoring across 5 players while Carson Park set up 3 goals. Bruins goaltender Alexander Watrin faced plenty of pressure, finishing with 35 saves on 40 shots. Estevan will look to bounce back tomorrow night in Flin Flon, where the Bruins face the Bombers at the Whitney Forum, with the game set to start at 6:30 p.m.
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1: We've got some beautiful October weather on the way, but it won't last through the entire long weekend. We'll start with plenty of cloud today before sunshine returns this afternoon. The high is 18. Tonight is partly cloudy with a low of 5. Tomorrow brings sunshine and a high of 23. Saturday stays fairly warm with a mix of sun and cloud and a high of 19. Then temperatures drop sharply Sunday with cloudy conditions, a 40% chance of showers and a high of 7. Then Monday stays cool with a mix of sun and cloud and a high of 6. The forecast can change at any time, so stay one step ahead with the Discover Estevan app.
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12: We'll see a little more sunshine across southeast Saskatchewan as we head through the day. Mainly cloudy this morning before clearing this afternoon with a high of 18. Tonight brings a few clouds and a low of 5. And then tomorrow looks like a beautiful October day with plenty of sunshine and temperatures climbing to a high of 23. Find your full forecast anytime at discoveresvan.com.
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0: Kelsey Kulik, Cut 'Em Loose on Country 106.1. Good morning. I'm Brock Cullen. Hope you're having a fantastic Thursday. Got a high today of 18. We're sitting at 5 here. Of course, we're going to have the full forecast coming up for you in just a few moments. And also coming up next hour, we're going to have the ladies from Fresh Air Fitness pop by the show. Going to be talking about Run the Course, as well as we're going to have Dan from Sun 102 also join us. And there we're going to be doing our question of the day. It has to do with Thanksgiving and what you're going to be having on your plate for Thanksgiving. So you won't want to miss that as well. That's all coming up next hour.
1: Prairie farmland values continue to move higher in the first half of 2026. Farm Credit Canada's mid-year report out yesterday shows Manitoba and Alberta both posted gains of 5.3%, while Saskatchewan farmland values increased 2.6%. Higher input costs, tighter margins, and trade uncertainty have made buyers more cautious, but demand remains strong for productive farmland. Agriculture and Agri-Food Canada say the seed increase unit will continue to operate from both Indian Head and Saskatoon during the 2027 growing season as part of a one-year transition plan. Federal Agriculture Minister Heath MacDonald says the move will help ensure an orderly transfer of the program to the Saskatoon Research and Development Center in 2028. For Golden West, I'm Glendalee Allen Vossler.
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1: It's Thursday, October 8th. More study is ahead for the Rafferty site as

0: Michael Dedman outlined upcoming studies at the Rafferty site and highlighted the importance of public feedback.
1: Also need to listen to the community and hear about what they are concerned about and have good conversations. We talk about nuclear safety culture and just making sure that people are open and willing to ask questions, and that's a big part of it. So if people have questions, ask them. Let's have a conversation about it.
0: Sask Power says ongoing discussions with residents will remain an important part of the project as the evaluation process moves ahead. Visitors to Prairie Animal Health Center's open house got a look at veterinary procedures, including a teddy bear surgery suite. Chief of Veterinary Operations Kristen Caldwell explains how animals are monitored during surgery.
2: And as you can see, it's much like a human surgery. Our surgery patients are monitored just very similar to how a person is monitored. We're checking to make sure their blood pressure is good, their respiration's good, their heart rate, their body temperature is good. We get an opportunity for kids to be able to come. It doesn't have to just be kids, right? People are fascinated with veterinary medicine. And
0: proceeds from the event's bake sale and barbecue will help cover medical care for animals without the support. Chemotherapy services for St. Joseph's Hospital saw a boost with a concert donating proceeds earlier this fall. Keith Alessi says he wants to keep money raised from Tomatoes Tried to Kill Me, But Banjos Saved My Life in local communities.
3: Well, we always want it to stay local, and we work with the promoters of the venues to decide what's most appropriate. And given the nature of my story, that made all the sense in the world. We always leave it to the people who are bringing us in. Our only requirement is it stay local.
0: Alessi shared his own experiences with cancer at his concert that was put on at the Legion by the Estevan Arts Council. Wednesday morning featured some muffins for Estevan Comprehensive School students thanks to the United Way Estevan. Student Resource Council member Braxton Fleck says he's thrilled to help out the organization during their upcoming 50th telethon.
4: I am very excited is an understatement. I am so excited, and it's 12 to 6. We take over, play games on the live, and we get to fill in our volunteer hours, so it's an extra bonus, and we're just all really excited for it.
0: Fleck says he's keeping the games a surprise ahead of the event next week.
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0: The U15 AA TSNM Estevan Bruins will be looking to bounce back in their home opener after ending their road swing with a loss. Estevan dropped an 8-3 decision to the Regina Monarchs Tuesday, scoring once in each period. The Bruins put 33 shots on the Monarchs net, while Regina fired 42 shots back. Both teams had 5 power play opportunities, and the Bruins host the Prairie Storm Friday, October 9th at 8:15 p.m. A successful district meet has the Estevan Comprehensive School cross-country team looking ahead to provincials. Coach Jesse Smoliak says athletes were eager to put their hard work into action, resulting in several top 10 finishes, including first and second place in the senior boys category.
6: It's a great opportunity for them to challenge themselves, gain experience, but also represent our school and, of course, our community. We're looking forward to a great weekend of racing.
0: With months of training behind them, the ECS athletes will now shift their focus to the provincial meet in North Battleford. And the Estevan Bruins were unable to repeat Saturday's success against Nipawin, losing 5-2 to the Hawks last night. Estevan had beaten Nipawin 7-3 at Affinity Place over the weekend, but the Hawks turned the tables at Centennial Arena. Connor Johnson made 27 saves for Nipawin, while Alexander Watrin stopped 35 out of 40 shots for the Bruins. Estevan's next game is tomorrow night against the Flin Flon Bombers at the Whitney Forum, beginning at 6:30 p.m.
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0: If you've got outdoor plans for the long weekend, Friday and Saturday are looking like your best bets. For today, we'll see mainly cloudy conditions giving way to sunshine this afternoon with a high of 18. Tonight brings a few clouds and a low of 5. Tomorrow is sunny with a high of 23, followed by a mix of sun and clouds Saturday with a high of 19. Sunday brings a 40% chance of showers and a much cooler high of 7. And then Monday stays cool at 6 with a mix of sun and cloud. Take the forecast wherever you go, download the Discover Estevan app, and stay weather ready.
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0: Good morning. I'm Brock Cullen. In studio, we are joined with two special guests. We're joined with Debbie and Peggy from Fresh Air Fitness. Thank you so much to both of you for coming on in this morning.
1: Good morning.
2: Good morning.
0: Yeah. Now, also coming up is Run the Course. Can you just explain how this family-friendly event decided to come together?
1: Okay, well, it actually came together when we were on a trip to Vegas to do the half marathon. We started talking about why don't we have an event in the fall? And that was quite a few years ago. Now I think, maybe 15 years ago. And anyway, you just come out. It's donation-based. You don't have to register ahead of time. We do kind of like to know if you're planning to come so that we can plan appropriately for the lunch after. We provide snacks and such after. So you can come. It's non-competitive. It's not timed. There's no age categories. You can either just do the front nine. You can walk. You can run. You can ride a bicycle. You can bring a stroller. Or you can do the front nine and the back nine, which is just over 8 kilometers. Or we have a full 10K mapped out as well, where you can do the whole course plus a little bit to get a 10K in.
0: Wow.
1: And that is on Saturday, October 24th. So coming up in a couple of weeks, it should be beautiful.
2: Yeah, at TSM Woodlawn Golf Course.
0: And all the proceeds from Run the Course are being donated to Fresh Air Fitness. How will the money raised help support the work that you guys do in the community?
1: Well, all of the money from Run the Course and Cool Country Run goes directly to Fresh Air Fitness. And that allows us to make disc golf course, pickleball courses, along with some other corporate donations. And also, we have our Fresh Air Fitness garage sale site, which Peggy is the master of that.
2: People donate stuff to us, and we sell it, and all that money goes to Fresh Air Fitness also. It's very reasonably priced, so there is a group, Fresh Air Fitness Fundraising Garage Sale Site. So join it and get in on the deals.
0: Oh. And there is a change of location this year for the garage sale. Where is it going to be this year?
2: Yes, November 7th, the S Van Market Mall approached us and offered us a space to use inside so that we're not in my tiny little one-car garage trying to sell all this stuff. And they offered that. So, yeah, we're moving on up. And we're at the Market Mall. The first one will be November 7th, 10 o'clock.
0: Yeah, back to the run for a little bit. How can people sign up? Is there a website that we can direct them to?
1: There isn't actually a pre-sign-up. We have like a post on both our Fresh Air Fitness and our Cool Country Run sites. And you can just drop a note on there. We'll be coming. There's two of us. We got kids, you know. There is no age divisions at all, so it doesn't really matter. So we don't ask for a pre-registration, but it's always kind of nice for us to have an idea how many to plan for.
0: Yeah, absolutely. Well, that's absolutely incredible. And is there anything else that you guys would like to add?
2: Well, we will be out at the mall for more than just after November 7th. We will be holding pop-up ones during farmers market and things like that, garage sales. And so come on down and bring your kids. Let them do their Christmas shopping for a buck or two.
0: Yeah, no, there's going to be no better deal in town other than at this garage sale.
2: Exactly. And we really want to thank our Market Mall for helping us out with that.
0: Well, thank you, too, for coming on in. Appreciate the time.
2: For sure. Thank you.
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1: Good morning. Happy Thursday. Of course, Thanksgiving coming up. Looking forward to the long weekend. And of course, lots of people looking forward to the Thanksgiving feast. So we want to know, your Thanksgiving feast this coming up weekend, going with turkey? Are you going with ham? Are you going with both?
2: I don't know if we'll go with either. Being totally honest here this morning, I suck at cooking turkey, so I never attempt it. Ham is just ham, right? Like, we have ham all the time. And so a lot of times we'll get a big roast because I love roast beef. So if we do anything that's fancy, that's likely what it'll be. Maybe a ham. But a lot of times, whenever there's like a big celebration, we don't even bother cooking anything fancy because it's like too annoying to have to do all the dishes afterwards. So we'll just like ask the kids like, hey, what do you guys want for your fancy meal? And they're always like, oh, let's have Kraft dinner and chicken fingers. And we're like, okay, yeah, we'll just get fancy desserts. So that is likely what will happen. Like, we don't have family here. So it's like, is it worth the effort? For us, usually not.
1: Yeah, fair enough. I'm going team turkey. And I think turkey is one of my favorite meals in general. All the turkey stuffing, mashed potatoes, it's everything you love.
2: You know what would be fun is if you did your best turkey impression and give us a little gobble gobble. You don't want to disappoint people. Maybe next time. Okay. Okay, well, folks, we want to know, what are you having on the menu for Thanksgiving? Are you team turkey or team ham? Or etc. Because like my family, there is many options for what you can eat. And yeah, you can send your answers over to the Sun Talk text line at 634-1023.
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2: Mainly cloudy today before clearing this afternoon with a high of 18. Tonight brings a few clouds and a low of 5. Tomorrow is sunny and warmer with a high of 23. And you can find your full forecast anytime at DiscoverEstevan.com.
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1: Good morning. It's Thursday, October 8th. Sask Power is moving into the next phase of its proposed SMR project near Estevan. Prairie Animal Health Center opened its doors to the community for Animal Health Week, and the U15 AA TSNM Estevan Bruins are getting ready for their home opener. For Discover Estevan News, I'm Daniel Esplin. Sask Power announced at the Estevan Chamber of Commerce Coffee Talk yesterday that they're moving ahead in the next phase of its proposed small modular reactor project near Estevan. SMR construction manager Michael Dedman has details on how things will move forward.
2: We need to go out there and do more site evaluation and characterization work. So that will involve environmental studies, social studies, and technical studies of the site.
1: Those studies are expected to help guide the next steps as Sask Power continues evaluating the Rafferty site for future SMR development. The Prairie Animal Health Center held an open house for Animal Health Week, inviting the community to see what goes inside a veterinary clinic. Chief of Veterinary Operations Kristen Caldwell says the event was also an opportunity to introduce young people to the profession.
3: So this is a fun way to kind of engage the youth in our jobs. Kids can come down with a teddy bear or a stuffy of their choice, and they get to kind of go through various little stations and get their animal checked out. So there's a bandage station, get to look at their teeth, get an x-ray, get a little health report card.
1: The event also included a petting zoo, face painting, a bake sale, and a community barbecue. The latest Estevan Arts Council concert held in Estevan helped raise money for chemotherapy services at St. Joseph's Hospital. One donation can help bring more support in, says St. Joseph's Hospital Foundation Executive Director Laura Jarvis.
4: Every time we have someone that we share about a donation, people really get behind that. And so the fact that the Arts Council reached out and they had Keith Alessi coming to town, and he does like to donate in all the communities he performs in. So it's pretty fantastic. And especially being the chemo project, the chemotherapy services here at the hospital are pretty personal to everybody.
1: The concert, Tomatoes Tried to Kill Me But Banjo Saved My Life, organized by the Estevan Arts Council, focused on Keith Alessi and his own experiences with cancer. United Way Estevan was at the Estevan Comprehensive School yesterday to hand out muffins before classes began. Student Resource Council member Braxton Flex says it's a great boost ahead of the day of learning.
5: Yeah, we love our muffin mornings because it provides a way for the students here at the school to get a breakfast if they aren't able to in the mornings, or for just people to have a good muffin from Tim's.
1: The SRC will give back by being a part of the upcoming 50th telethon for the United Way Estevan coming up on October 16th and 17th.
6: Discover Estevan Sports.
1: The U15 AA TSNM Estevan Bruins had their final game before their home opener on the weekend, with the road game streak ending with a loss. Tuesday's game saw the team go up against the Regina Monarchs, and despite the Southeast team scoring in all three periods, they still lost 8-3. The Bruins put up a decent 33 shots to the Monarchs 42, while both teams gave 5 power plays each. The home opener will pit the U15 Bruins against the Engelheim Prairie Storm Friday, October 9th at 8:15 p.m. The ECS cross-country team is heading to provincials after a strong showing at districts in Rokenville on Monday. Coach Jesse Smoliak was proud about how many of their athletes made the top 10.
7: It was a great day for ECS runners. Their biggest challenge was the wind, but they competed hard. We had 9 ECS athletes compete, with 7 finishing in the top 10 in their races.
1: The ECS runners will now prepare for the provincial championships on October 17th in North Battleford. And the Estevan Bruins couldn't make it back-to-back wins last night, falling 5-2 to the Nipawin Hawks at Centennial Arena. Nipawin had 5 different goal scorers, while rookie Carson Park collected 3 assists. Alexander Watrin made 35 saves out of 40 shots for Estevan, which was coming off his first victory of the season last Saturday. The Bruins continue their road trip tomorrow night against the Flin Flon Bombers, with the puck drop at the Whitney Forum at 6:30 p.m.
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1: We'll see some sunshine return this afternoon with a warm-up ahead before a big cool-down to finish the weekend. Mainly cloudy today before clearing this afternoon with a high of 18. Tonight brings a few clouds and a low of 5. Tomorrow is sunny and warmer with a high of 23. Saturday brings a mix of sun and cloud and a high of 19. Sunday turns cloudy with a 40% chance of showers and a high of just 7. Then Monday brings a mix of sun and cloud and a high of 6. Make sure you're weather ready by downloading the Discover Estevan app.
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Bailey Zimmerman, backup plan on Country 106.1. Hope you're having a fantastic Thursday morning. Moved up to 6, our high's 18. Here's Ella Langley.

0: There's Ella Langley, Loving Life Again on Country 106.1. Good morning. Hope you're having a fantastic Thursday. Got a high today of 18. It's going to be another warm fall day here in Estevan, and got a Thanksgiving challenge that I'm hoping I can finally conquer this year. For the past two Thanksgivings, I've tried to make my mom's stuffing recipe, and I've had absolutely no success both times. And the problem is, my mom's not really a help here because she doesn't measure anything. Nothing. You ask her, how much seasoning do you put in? And she's like, oh, just throw it until it looks seasoned. I don't know what that means. A little bit for you could mean like half a bottle. For me, she just wings the whole thing. Little of this, little of that. Taste it, throw something else in, and somehow it comes out perfect. Every single time. Meanwhile, I'm over here trying to recreate it like I'm solving a Thanksgiving crime scene. So this year, going for attempt number 3. They say the third time's the charm, right? I'm just hoping I can finally make my mom's stuffing without completely ruining Thanksgiving. And if anyone else has a stuffing recipe where the measurements actually exist, I'm all ears.
1: 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And there just might be KFC involved.
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13: We'll see a little more sunshine across southeast Saskatchewan as we head through the day. Mainly cloudy this morning before clearing this afternoon with a high of 18. Tonight brings a few clouds and a low of 5. And then tomorrow looks like a beautiful October day with plenty of sunshine and temperatures climbing to a high of 23. Find your full forecast anytime at DiscoverEstevan.com.
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Zach McPhee, the way I know you now on Country 106.1. Good morning. Hope you're having a wonderful Thursday. We're sitting at 6 here on the way to a high of 18. And you know what time it is. It is time for the birthday corner. Let's jump right into it. Happy.

As always, up for grabs, we have that 8-inch round ice cream cake from our friends over at Dairy Queen. So thank you goes out to them this morning. Kicking things off on the birthday front. Happy birthday going out to Gisella Hammermeister. Happy birthday. Wishing you a fantastic day filled with plenty of smiles, good company, and all the little things that make a birthday so special. Happy birthday goes out to Gisella this morning. Got a happy birthday wish going out to Darlene Freitag. Happy birthday, Darlene. Hope your special day brings you lots of happiness and plenty of reasons to celebrate. Happy birthday goes out to Darlene this morning. Got a happy birthday wish going out to Bernie Yanish. Happy birthday, Bernie. Here's hoping you have an awesome day and getting the chance to enjoy every minute of it. That goes out to Bernie this morning. Got a happy birthday wish going out to Anne McLaughlin. Happy birthday, Anne. Wishing you a wonderful birthday and a year ahead filled with lots of great memories and moments. Got a happy birthday wish going out to Ernie Hanish. Hope today's a great one for you and that you're surrounded by good people and even better memories. Happy birthday goes out to Ernie this morning. Got a happy 17th birthday going out to Cadence Feist. Happy 17th birthday. Hope you have an absolutely fantastic day and great celebration. Worthy of turning 17. Happy 17th going out to Cadence this morning. And we got a happy 36th birthday. That one's going out to Ashley Martin. Wishing you an amazing day and another year full of happiness, laughs, and great adventures. Happy 36th going out to Ashley this morning. And we got to wrap things up with an anniversary. A big old happy anniversary going out to Jared and Lois Fever. Congratulations to you both on another year together. Lois is a coworker of ours, so I can confidently say Jared deserves some credit for making it this far. I'm just kidding, Lois. Wishing you both a fantastic anniversary and many more happy years together. Now we got to spin the wheel. Who's going to be walking away with an 8-inch round ice cream cake from our friends over at Dairy Queen. Here we go.

0: And a congratulations this morning going out to Ashley Martin turning 36. Happy birthday going out to Ashley. Hope you have a fantastic day today. 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And remember, if you got a birthday or an anniversary coming up, it's simple. 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
1: Happy Thursday, October 8th. An Estevan concert has helped support chemotherapy services at St. Joseph's Hospital. United Way Estevan brought a morning boost to students at ECS, and the school's cross-country team is headed to provincials. I'm Daniel Espelin. The proposed small modular reactor project near Estevan has reached another milestone. The next step was announced at the Chamber of Commerce

0: Prairie Animal Health Center's Animal Health Week open house yesterday featured several hands-on stations for visitors featuring a teddy bear hospital. The event included a bake sale and community barbecue, with the money raised supporting a cause at the clinic. Kristen Caldwell, Chief of Veterinary Operations, has more.
1: Proceeds go towards pets that come in that don't maybe have an owner and they're not with the Humane Society and they don't have any funds. And so that does happen sometimes throughout our year. We'll have an animal that needs medical care that doesn't have any associated organization with it or an owner. And so then we'll use those funds towards their care.
0: The open house also featured a petting zoo with goats, bunnies, chickens, and kittens, along with face painting. The St. Joseph's Hospital Foundation received a donation from ticket sales of a recent concert in Estevan. Keith Alessi's Tomatoes Tried to Kill Me, But Banjo Saved My Life was put on by the Estevan Arts Council, with President Gil Titzwendick explaining why they decided to donate.
2: Because of his story, and we have one of our board members who has recently been battling cancer. And, I mean, we all know someone who is battling cancer. And so, and it fit perfectly well with his agenda. So it just seemed like a no-brainer.
0: The donation goes toward improving chemotherapy services in Estevan. Muffins were available yesterday morning for Estevan Comprehensive School students, courtesy of the Estevan United Way. The organization also helps out with a lunch program, which Student Resource Council member Braxton Fleck says is very appreciated.
3: We are really appreciative of the school program, the lunch program, and it also provides another way for kids to get more lunches if they aren't able to, or just to have a lunch.
0: Students will have the opportunity to give back with the upcoming 50th telethon for the United Way Estevan.
4: Discover Estevan Sports.
0: The U15AA TSNM Estevan Bruins have wrapped their road game streak with a loss. The Bruins faced the Regina Monarchs Tuesday, falling 8-3 despite scoring in all three periods. Estevan recorded 33 shots on goal compared to Regina's 42, and both teams received 5 power plays. The Bruins will open their home schedule Friday, October 9th, against the Estevan Prairie Storm at 8:15 p.m. Estevan Comprehensive School runners turned in impressive results at the District Cross Country Championships this week in Rokenville. Coach Jesse Smoliak says the team battled windy conditions while 7 of 9 athletes earned top 10 finishes.
5: The runners were definitely excited to compete at districts. There was a great energy amongst the team, and the athletes were proud to represent ECS.
0: Smoliak says the team is looking forward to testing against some of Saskatchewan's top runners at provincials. And the Estevan Bruins ran into a busy Nipawin offense last night, dropping a 5-2 decision to the Hawks. Nipawin spread its scoring across 5 players while Carson Park set up 3 goals. Bruins goaltender Alexander Watrin faced plenty of pressure, finishing with 35 saves on 40 shots. Estevan will look to bounce back tomorrow night in Flin Flon, where the Bruins face the Bombers at the Whitney Forum, with the game set to start at 6:30 p.m.
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0: We've got some beautiful October weather on the way, but it won't last through the entire long weekend. We'll start with plenty of cloud today before sunshine returns this afternoon. The high is 18. Tonight is partly cloudy with a low of 5. Tomorrow brings sunshine and a high of 23. Saturday stays fairly warm with a mix of sun and cloud and a high of 19. Then temperatures drop sharply Sunday with cloudy conditions, a 40% chance of showers and a high of 7. Then Monday stays cool with a mix of sun and cloud and a high of 6. The forecast can change at any time, so stay one step ahead with the Discover Estevan app.
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0: Good morning. I'm Brock Cullen, and the 50th United Way Telethon is happening down at the Legion on October 16th and 17th. And joining us is Lindsay Big Sky, the executive director of the Estevan Public Youth Center. Thank you so much for hopping on the phone with us this morning, Lindsay.
1: Hi, thank you so much for calling.
0: Now, Lindsay, how excited are you for the 50th United Way Telethon?
1: We are so excited. We love seeing the community come together and really just give other people some resources.
0: And of course, some of the proceeds are going to help EPIC. How much does this funding help the Estevan Public Youth Center?
1: The funding helps us keep snacks in rotation as well as our water consistently stocked for our youth. So it's very important to us.
0: Aside from all those aside from the snacks and everything, are there anything else that the funds are going to be helping with, whether it's just kind of day-to-day operations of EPIC?
1: Yeah, we actually just went on a hiring spree, so we have a bunch of new employees, so we would hopefully use some of those funds to cover some of those staff wages.
0: Yeah, absolutely. Well, thank you for hopping on the phone with us this morning, Lindsay, and of course, go and check out the 50th United Way Telethon happening on October 16th and 17th, and thank you again, Lindsay.
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0: and Riegling, Tail Like This Town on Country 106.1. Hope you're having a fantastic Thursday. Got a high of 18, and hopefully you got to go and check out our perfect pet nominations from yesterday. That being Sadie and Piper, the two dogs. And Norm, the owner, says these two traveling buddies love going for truck rides together. Sometimes the best adventures are the ones where your pets are right there along for the ride, which have to absolutely agree with Norm on that one. Pets are the perfect road companion. I mean, all they do is really kind of sleep, stick their head out the window. But he is now entered in for the next gift card giveaway from All Creatures. 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
3: Now, your Discover Estevan weather.
4: Mainly cloudy today before clearing this afternoon with a high of 18. Tonight brings a few clouds and a low of 5. Tomorrow is sunny and warmer with a high of 23. And you can find your full forecast anytime at discoverestevan.com.
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2: It's Thursday, October 8th. More study is ahead for the Rafferty site as SaskPower continues evaluating its SMR plans. A local veterinary clinic gave families a look behind the scenes during Animal Health Week, and the Estevan Bruins are continuing their road trip after a loss in Nipawin. For Discover Estevan News, I'm Daniel Espelin. SaskPower is asking residents to stay engaged as plans for a small modular reactor near Estevan move forward, as announced at the Estevan Chamber of Commerce Coffee Talk yesterday. During the presentation, SMR construction manager Michael Deadman outlined upcoming studies at the Rafferty site and highlighted the importance of public feedback.
3: Also need to listen to the community and hear about what they are concerned about and have good conversations. We talk about nuclear safety culture and just making sure that people are open and willing to ask questions, and that's a big part of it. So if people have questions, ask them. Let's have a conversation about it.
2: SaskPower says ongoing discussions with residents will remain an important part of the project as the evaluation process moves ahead. Visitors to Prairie Animal Health Center's open house got a look at veterinary procedures, including a teddy bear surgery suite. Chief of Veterinary Operations Kristen Caldwell explains how animals are monitored during surgery.
4: And as you can see, it's much like a human surgery. Our surgery patients are monitored just very similar to how a person is monitored. We're checking to make sure their blood pressure is good, their respiration's good, their heart rate, their body temperature is good. We get an opportunity for kids to be able to come. It doesn't have to just be kids, right? People are fascinated with veterinary medicine.
2: Proceeds from the event's bake sale and barbecue will help cover medical care for animals without the support. Chemotherapy services for St. Joseph's Hospital saw a boost with a concert donating proceeds earlier this fall. Keith Alessi says he wants to keep money raised from Tomatoes Tried to Kill Me, But Banjos Saved My Life in local communities.
5: Well, we always want it to stay local, and we work with the promoters of the venues to decide what's most appropriate. And given the nature of my story, that made all the sense in the world. We always leave it to the people who are bringing us in. Our only requirement is it stay local.
2: Alessi shared his own experiences with cancer at his concert that was put on at the Legion by the Estevan Arts Council. Wednesday morning featured some muffins for Estevan Comprehensive School students thanks to the United Way Estevan. Student Resource Council member Braxton Fleck says he's thrilled to help out the organization during their upcoming 50th telethon.
6: I am very excited is an understatement. I am so excited, and it's 12 to 6. We take over, play games on the live, and we get to fill in our volunteer hours, so it's an extra bonus, and we're just all really excited for it.
2: Fleck says he's keeping the games a surprise ahead of the event next week.
7: Discover Estevan Sports.
2: The U15, AA, TSNM Estevan Bruins will be looking to bounce back in their home opener after ending their road swing with a loss. Estevan dropped an 8-3 decision to the Regina Monarchs Tuesday, scoring once in each period. The Bruins put 33 shots on the Monarchs' net, while Regina fired 42 shots back. Both teams had 5 power play opportunities, and the Bruins host the Prairie Storm Friday, October 9th at 8:15 p.m. A successful district meet has the Estevan Comprehensive School cross-country team looking ahead to provincials. Coach Jesse Smoliak says athletes were eager to put their hard work into action, resulting in several top 10 finishes, including first and second place in the senior boys category.
8: It's a great opportunity for them to challenge themselves, gain experience, but also represent our school and, of course, our community. We're looking forward to a great weekend of racing.
2: With months of training behind them, the ECS athletes will now shift their focus to the provincial meet in North Battleford. And the Estevan Bruins were unable to repeat Saturday's success against Nipawin, losing 5-2 to the Hawks last night. Estevan had beaten Nipawin 7-3 at Affinity Place over the weekend, but the Hawks turned the tables at Centennial Arena. Connor Johnson made 27 saves for Nipawin, while Alexander Watrin stopped 35 out of 40 shots for the Bruins. Estevan's next game is tomorrow night against the Flin Flon Bombers at the Whitney Forum, beginning at 6:30 p.m.
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2: If you've got outdoor plans for the long weekend, Friday and Saturday are looking like your best bets. For today, we'll see mainly cloudy conditions giving way to sunshine this afternoon with a high of 18. Tonight brings a few clouds and a low of 5. Tomorrow is sunny with a high of 23, followed by a mix of sun and cloud Saturday with a high of 19. Sunday brings a 40% chance of showers and a much cooler high of 7. And then Monday stays cool at 6 with a mix of sun and cloud. Take the forecast wherever you go, download the Discover Estevan app, and stay weather ready.
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0: There's Jelly Roll, hands up on Country 106.1. Got a high today of 18. We're sitting at 6. More to come.
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4: We'll see a little more sunshine across southeast Saskatchewan as we head through the day. Mainly cloudy this morning before clearing this afternoon with a high of 18. Tonight brings a few clouds and a low of 5. And then tomorrow looks like a beautiful October day with plenty of sunshine and temperatures climbing to a high of 23. Find your full forecast anytime at discoverestevan.com.
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0: There's Megan Patrick, your daddy's smile on Country 106.1. Good morning. Hope you're having a fantastic Thursday. High today of 18. Of course, we'll have the full forecast coming up in just a few moments. Head on out, have fun, win a prize, and try your luck at the Thanksgiving Blackout Bingo at the Estevan Legion. 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And don't forget, today is Steak Sandwich Thursday at Eddie Webster's. 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
1: Good morning. It's Thursday, October 8th. Sask Power is moving into the next phase of its proposed SMR project near Estevan. Prairie Animal Health Center opened its doors to the community for Animal Health Week, and the U15 AA TSNM Estevan Bruins are getting ready for their home opener. For Discover Estevan News, I'm Daniel Esplin. Sask Power announced at the Estevan Chamber of Commerce Coffee Talk yesterday that they're moving ahead in the next phase of its proposed small modular reactor project near Estevan. SMR construction manager Michael Dedman has details on how things will move forward.
2: We need to go out there and do more site evaluation and characterization work. So that will involve environmental studies, social studies, and technical studies of the site.
1: Those studies are

0: get to look at their teeth, get an x-ray, get a little health report card.
1: The event also included a petting zoo, face painting, a bake sale, and a community barbecue. The latest Estevan Arts Council concert held in Estevan helped raise money for chemotherapy services at St. Joseph's Hospital. One donation can help bring more support in, says St. Joseph's Hospital Foundation Executive Director Laura Jarvis.
2: Every time we have someone that we share about a donation, people really get behind that. And so the fact that the Arts Council reached out and they had Keith Alessi coming to town, and he does like to donate in all the communities he performs in. So it's pretty fantastic. And especially being the chemo project, the chemotherapy services here at the hospital are pretty personal to everybody.
1: The concert, Tomatoes Tried to Kill Me, But Banjo Saved My Life, organized by the Estevan Arts Council, focused on Keith Alessi and his own experiences with cancer. United Way Estevan was at the Estevan Comprehensive School yesterday to hand out muffins before classes began. Student Resource Council member Braxton Flex says it's a great boost ahead of the day of learning.
3: Yeah, we love our muffin mornings because it provides a way for the students here at the school to get a breakfast if they aren't able to in the mornings, or for just people to have a good muffin from Tim's.
1: The SRC will give back by being a part of the upcoming 50th Telethon for the United Way Estevan coming up on October 16th and 17th.
4: Discover Estevan Sports.
1: The U15 AA TSM Estevan Bruins had their final game before their home opener on the weekend, with the road game streak ending with a loss. Tuesday's game saw the team go up against the Regina Monarchs, and despite the Southeast team scoring in all three periods, they still lost 8-3. The Bruins put up a decent 33 shots to the Monarchs 42, while both teams gave 5 power plays each. The home opener will pit the U15 Bruins against the Engelheim Prairie Storm Friday, October 9th at 8:15 p.m. The ECS cross-country team is heading to provincials after a strong showing at districts in Rokenville on Monday. Coach Jesse Smoliak was proud about how many of their athletes made the top 10.
5: It was a great day for ECS runners. Their biggest challenge was the wind, but they competed hard. We had 9 ECS athletes compete, with 7 finishing in the top 10 in their races.
1: The ECS runners will now prepare for the provincial championships on October 17th in North Battleford. And the Estevan Bruins couldn't make it back-to-back wins last night, falling 5-2 to the Nipawin Hawks at Centennial Arena. Nipawin had 5 different goal scorers, while rookie Carson Park collected 3 assists. Alexander Watrin made 35 saves out of 40 shots for Estevan, which was coming off his first victory of the season last Saturday. The Bruins continue their road trip tomorrow night against the Flin Flon Bombers, with the puck drop at the Whitney Forum at 6:30 p.m.
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1: We'll see some sunshine return this afternoon with a warm-up ahead before a big cool-down to finish the weekend. Mainly cloudy today before clearing this afternoon with a high of 18. Tonight brings a few clouds and a low of 5. Tomorrow is sunny and warmer with a high of 23. Saturday brings a mix of sun and cloud and a high of 19. Sunday turns cloudy with a 40% chance of showers and a high of just 7. Then Monday brings a mix of sun and cloud and a high of 6. 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

There's Dallas Smith, Nothing But Summer on Country 106.1 on this fall morning. Got a high of 18, mix of sun and cloud. Here's Morgan Wallen, been by now.

0: Good morning. I'm Brock Cullen. On the phone with us, we are joined with Vanessa Dahl, the Recreation Director in Arcola, here to talk about Oktoberfest and the Cornhole Tournament going on down in Arcola. Thank you, Vanessa, for hopping on the phone with us this morning. And Vanessa, for people who might not know about the event, what can you tell us about the Cornhole Tournament?
1: So we're signing up people in teams of two. It's Oktoberfest themed, so people can come dressed Oktoberfest style. There's a prize for the best dressed team. There's going to be Oktoberfest themed food, drinks. There's going to be prizes.
0: And last year, this was such a big hit. What made the first tournament just so much fun?
1: I think there was just a lot of fun energy. Cornhole is always a good time. Any age can play, any skill level. Yeah, and we had great music and people hanging out.
0: And then besides cornhole itself, there's going to be some other activities, food, drinks, and entertainment happening?
1: Yeah, it's just kind of a casual event. People just play cornhole, and then in between you can eat, have drinks, visit, and hang out.
0: And if people are looking to register, is there a deadline to get their team signed up by?
1: Yes, Friday, October 9th is the deadline. And people can call or text myself at 306-575-6616 to sign up.
0: And when is it and where is it happening?
1: It is Saturday, October 17th, and it's at Arcola Prairie Place Hall.
0: Well, perfect. Thank you so much, Vanessa, for hopping on the phone with us this morning. I hope you have a fantastic day.
1: Thank you. You too.
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17: Mainly cloudy today before clearing this afternoon with a high of 18. Tonight brings a few clouds and a low of 5. Tomorrow is sunny and warmer with a high of 23. And you can find your full forecast anytime at discoverestevan.com.
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3: We'll see a little more sunshine across southeast Saskatchewan as we head through the day. Mainly cloudy this morning before clearing this afternoon with a high of 18. Tonight brings a few clouds and a low of 5. And then tomorrow looks like a beautiful October day with plenty of sunshine and temperatures climbing to a high of 23. Find your full forecast anytime at discoverestevan.com.
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0: Good morning. I'm Brock Cullen. In studio, we are joined with two special guests. We're joined with Debbie and Peggy from Fresh Air Fitness. Thank you so much to both of you for coming on in this morning.
1: Good morning.
2: Good morning.
0: Yeah. Now, also coming up is Run the Course. Can you just explain how this family-friendly event decided to come together?
1: Okay, well, it actually came together when we were on a trip to Vegas to do the half marathon. We started talking about, why don't we have an event in the fall? And that was quite a few years ago. Now, I think, maybe 15 years ago. And anyway, you just come out. It's donation-based. You don't have to register ahead of time. We do kind of like to know if you're planning to come so that we can plan appropriately for the lunch after. We provide snacks and such after. So you can come. It's non-competitive. It's not timed. There's no age categories. You can either just do the front nine. You can walk. You can run. You can ride a bicycle. You can bring a stroller. Or you can do the front nine and the back nine, which is just over 8 kilometers. Or we have a full 10K mapped out as well, where you can do the whole course plus a little bit to get a 10K in.
0: Wow.
1: And that is on Saturday, October 24th. So coming up in a couple of weeks, it should be beautiful.
2: Yeah, at TSM Woodlawn Golf Course.
0: And all the proceeds from Run the Course are being donated to Fresh Air Fitness. How will the money raised help support the work that you guys do in the community?
1: Well, all of the money from Run the Course and Cool Country Run goes directly to Fresh Air Fitness. And that allows us to make this golf course, pickleball courses, along with some other corporate donations. And also, we have our Fresh Air Fitness garage sale site, which Peggy is the master of that.
2: People donate stuff to us, and we sell it, and all that money goes to Fresh Air Fitness also. It's very reasonably priced, so there is a group, Fresh Air Fitness Fundraising Garage Sale Site. So join it and get in on the deals.
0: Oh. And there is a change of location this year for the garage sale. Where is it going to be this year?
2: Yes, November 7th, the S Van Market Mall approached us and offered us a space to use inside so that we're not in my tiny little one-car garage trying to sell all this stuff. And they offered that. So, yeah, we're moving on up. And we're at the Market Mall. The first one will be November 7th, 10 o'clock.
0: Yeah, back to the run for a little bit. How can people sign up? Is there a website that we can direct them to?
1: There isn't actually a pre-sign up. We have like a post on both our Fresh Air Fitness and our Cool Country Run sites. And you can just drop a note on there. We'll be coming. There's two of us. We got kids, you know. There is no age divisions at all, so it doesn't really matter. So we don't ask for a pre-registration, but it's always kind of nice for us to have an idea how many to plan for.
0: Yeah, absolutely. Well, that's absolutely incredible. And is there anything else that you guys would like to add?
2: Well, we will be out at the mall for more than just after November 7th. We will be holding pop-up ones during farmers market and things like that, garage sales. And so come on down and bring your kids. Let them do their Christmas shopping for a buck or two.
0: Yeah, no, there's going to be no better deal in town other than at this garage sale.
2: Exactly. And we really want to thank our Market Mall for helping us out with that.
0: Well, thank you, too, for coming on in. Appreciate the time.
2: For sure. Thank you.
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0: The Prairie States feels like forever on Country 106.1. Good morning, I'm Brock Cullen. Hope you're having a fantastic Thursday. Got a high today of 18, mix of sun and cloud throughout the day today. Head on out and have fun, maybe win a prize. 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

0: announced at the Chamber of Commerce Coffee Talk yesterday. Sask Power's SMR construction manager, Michael Dedman, says the utility is preparing to begin detailed evaluations of the Rafferty site following its recent selection and is another step further in expanding the power infrastructure in the province.
1: It's unprecedented growth that we will need to take to support the energy demands of the future. We look back to the power generation of the past, some of the major investments in the past in the 50s and 60s were coal. And so as we look towards the future and the needs to just keep the lights on, it's an exciting time to be part of the energy industry.
0: Dedman says planning will be critical as Saskatchewan works to expand its electrical supply in the years ahead. The Prairie Animal Health Center's Animal Health Week open house yesterday featured several hands-on stations for visitors featuring a teddy bear hospital. The event included a bake sale and community barbecue, with the money raised supporting a cause at the clinic. Kristen Caldwell, Chief of Veterinary Operations, has more.
2: Proceeds go towards pets that come in that don't maybe have an owner and they're not with the Humane Society and they don't have any funds. And so that does happen sometimes throughout our year where we'll have an animal that needs medical care that doesn't have any associated organization with it or an owner. And so then we'll use those funds towards their care.
0: The open house also featured a petting zoo with goats, bunnies, chickens, and kittens, along with face painting. The St. Joseph's Hospital Foundation received a donation from ticket sales of a recent concert in Estevan. Keith Alessi's Tomatoes Tried to Kill Me, But Banjo Saved My Life was put on by the Estevan Arts Council, with President Gil Titzlandick explaining why they decided to donate.
3: Because of his story, and we have one of our board members who has recently been battling cancer. And, I mean, we all know someone who is battling cancer. And so, and it fit perfectly well with his agenda, so it just seemed like a no-brainer.
0: The donation goes toward improving chemotherapy services in Estevan. Muffins were available yesterday morning for Estevan Comprehensive School students, courtesy of the Estevan United Way. The organization also helps out with a lunch program, which Student Resource Council member Braxton Fleck says is very appreciated.
4: We are really appreciative of the school program, the lunch program, and it also provides another way for kids to get more lunches if they aren't able to, or just to have a lunch.
0: Students will have the opportunity to give back with the upcoming 50th telethon for the United Way Estevan.
5: Discover Estevan Sports.
0: The U15AA TSNM Estevan Bruins have wrapped their road game streak with a loss. The Bruins faced the Regina Monarchs Tuesday, falling 8-3 despite scoring in all three periods. Estevan recorded 33 shots on goal compared to Regina's 42, and both teams received 5 power plays. The Bruins will open their home schedule Friday, October 9th, against the Estevan Prairie Storm at 8:15 p.m. Estevan Comprehensive School runners turned in impressive results at the District Cross Country Championships this week in Rokenville. Coach Jesse Smoliak says the team battled windy conditions while 7 of 9 athletes earned top 10 finishes.
6: The runners were definitely excited to compete at districts. There was a great energy amongst the team, and the athletes were proud to represent ECS.
0: Smoliak says the team is looking forward to testing against some of Saskatchewan's top runners at provincials. And the Estevan Bruins ran into a busy Nipawin offense last night, dropping a 5-2 decision to the Hawks. Nipawin spread its scoring across 5 players while Carson Park set up 3 goals. Bruins goaltender Alexander Watrin faced plenty of pressure, finishing with 35 saves on 40 shots. Estevan will look to bounce back tomorrow night in Flin Flon, where the Bruins face the Bombers at the Whitney Forum, with the game set to start at 6:30 p.m.
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0: We've got some beautiful October weather on the way, but it won't last through the entire long weekend. We'll start with plenty of cloud today before sunshine returns this afternoon. The high is 18. Tonight is partly cloudy with a low of 5. Tomorrow brings sunshine and a high of 23. Saturday stays fairly warm with a mix of sun and cloud and a high of 19. Then temperatures drop sharply Sunday with cloudy conditions, a 40% chance of showers and a high of 7. Then Monday stays cool with a mix of sun and cloud and a high of 6. The forecast can change at any time, so stay one step ahead with the Discover Estevan app.
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0: Happy Thursday. This is Daniel Esplin back with you once again. And joining the show this morning is Jeff Pearson from Blackbeard's, the Beef Bar, and the Ice Factory. And Jeff, are you pretty excited for Thanksgiving coming up here this weekend?
1: Yeah, most certainly am, Daniel. How about you, bud?
0: Oh, I'm really looking forward to it. And I know with the Ice Factory, there's going to be some sales that people will want to check out, stock up. And of course, we always want to send out that message for people to stay safe over the long weekend.
1: Yeah, for sure. Long weekend coming up. Ice Factory's stocked up and ready. So pop in and grab your supplies you're going to need.
0: Of course, following the long weekend, we have one of Estevan's biggest yearly events that's going to be happening. 50 years altogether now for the United Way Estevan and the Telethon. And it's going to be a pleasure once again to have the kickoff celebration there Wednesday at Murray's with Beef on the Bun provided by Blackbeard's once again.
1: Yeah, this is something I love and I'm super excited. We've done this for a number of years now, and teaming up with my brother makes it extra special. So yeah, lunch next Wednesday at Murray GM, Beef on a Bun with some delicious potato salad, and make a donation to the United Way and get this 50th year kicked off right.
0: That'll be from 11:30 a.m. to 1:30 p.m. And Jeff, it's been so many years now that you've actually been hosting at the Telethon. And of course, you can speak to just how amazing of an event it is for our community.
1: Yeah, you know, that is something super fun to do. But one of the biggest takeaways, you just see, the work that goes in to it by the United Way committee, and also the number of member agencies it supports over the course of a year is absolutely mind-blowing. So glad to be a small part of it and can't wait for next week.
0: We got to talk about your weekly special. I got to imagine this is a popular one, stuffed mushroom grilled cheese.
1: Yeah, this one has become very popular, just kind of bringing two worlds together. Got some pierogi soup to pair up with the steaks. It's going to be a great day.
0: Yeah, bon appetit. And Jeff, I hope you have a great rest of your day and a fantastic Thanksgiving long weekend.
1: Yeah, same to you. Happy Thanksgiving, Daniel.

0: We know you're doing it.
1: What? Who? Me? I'm not doing anything.
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8: Mainly cloudy today before clearing this afternoon with a high of 18. Tonight brings a few clouds and a low of 5. Tomorrow is sunny and warmer with a high of 23. And you can find your full forecast anytime at discoverestevan.com.
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There's High Valley IBUB on Country 106.1. Hope you're having a wonderful Thursday. High today of 18. We're sitting at 8 here this morning. Here's the James Barker Band, After Dark.

0: 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Never feel that again. 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
10: We'll see a little more sunshine across southeast Saskatchewan as we head through the day. Mainly cloudy this morning before clearing this afternoon with a high of 18. Tonight brings a few clouds and a low of 5. And then tomorrow looks like a beautiful October day with plenty of sunshine and temperatures climbing to a high of 23. Find your full forecast anytime at discoverestevan.com.
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0: There's something that's going to warm you up. It's Whiskey in a Teacup. Dean Brody on Country 106.1. Hope you're having a fantastic Thursday. We got a high of 18. But if you want to get a little warmer, Whiskey in a Teacup. Come on out, have fun, win a prize, and try your luck at the Thanksgiving Blackout Bingo. 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
1: It's Thursday, October 8th. More study is ahead for the Rafferty site as Sask Power continues evaluating its SMR plans. A local veterinary clinic gave families a look behind the scenes during Animal Health Week, and the Estevan Bruins are continuing their road trip after a loss in Nipawin. For Discover Estevan News, I'm Daniel Espelin. Sask Power is asking residents to stay engaged as plans for a small modular reactor near Estevan move forward, as announced at the Estevan Chamber of Commerce Coffee Talk yesterday. During the presentation, SMR construction manager Michael Deadman outlined upcoming studies at the Rafferty site and highlighted the importance of public feedback.
2: Also need to listen to the community and hear about what they are concerned about and have good conversations. We talk about nuclear safety culture and just making sure that people are open and willing to ask questions, and that's a big part of it. So if people have questions, ask them. Let's have a conversation about it.
1: Sask Power says ongoing discussions with residents will remain an important part of the project as the evaluation process moves ahead. Visitors to Prairie Animal Health Center's open house got a look at veterinary procedures, including a teddy bear surgery suite. Chief of Veterinary Operations Chrissy Caldwell explains how animals are monitored during surgery.
3: And as you can see, it's much like a human surgery. Our surgery patients are monitored just very similar to how a person is monitored. We're checking to make sure their blood pressure is good, their respiration's good, their heart rate, their body temperature is good. We get an opportunity for kids to be able to come. It doesn't have to just be kids, right? People are fascinated with veterinary.

0: And Student Resource Council member Braxton Fleck says he's thrilled to help out the organization during their upcoming 50th telethon.
1: I am very excited is an understatement. I am so excited, and it's 12 to 6. We take over, play games on the live, and we get to fill in our volunteer hours, so it's an extra bonus, and we're just all really excited for it.
0: Fleck says he's keeping the games a surprise ahead of the event next week.
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0: The U15, AA, TSNM Estevan Bruins will be looking to bounce back in their home opener after ending their road swing with a loss. Estevan dropped an 8-3 decision to the Regina Monarchs Tuesday, scoring once in each period. The Bruins put 33 shots on the Monarchs' net, while Regina fired 42 shots back. Both teams had 5 power play opportunities, and the Bruins host the Prairie Storm Friday, October 9th at 8:15 p.m. A successful district meet has the Estevan Comprehensive School cross-country team looking ahead to provincials. Coach Jesse Smoliak says athletes were eager to put their hard work into action, resulting in several top 10 finishes, including first and second place in the senior boys category.
3: It's a great opportunity for them to challenge themselves, gain experience, but also represent our school and, of course, our community. We're looking forward to a great weekend of racing.
0: With months of training behind them, the ECS athletes will now shift their focus to the provincial meet in North Battleford. And the Estevan Bruins were unable to repeat Saturday's success against Nipawin, losing 5-2 to the Hawks last night. Estevan had beaten Nipawin 7-3 at Affinity Place over the weekend, but the Hawks turned the tables at Centennial Arena. Connor Johnson made 27 saves for Nipawin, while Alexander Watrin stopped 35 out of 40 shots for the Bruins. Estevan's next game is tomorrow night against the Flin Flon Bombers at the Whitney Forum, beginning at 6:30 p.m.
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0: If you've got outdoor plans for the long weekend, Friday and Saturday are looking like your best bets. For today, we'll see mainly cloudy conditions giving way to sunshine this afternoon with a high of 18. Tonight brings a few clouds and a low of 5. Tomorrow is sunny with a high of 23, followed by a mix of sun and cloud Saturday with a high of 19. Sunday brings a 40% chance of showers and a much cooler high of 7. And then Monday stays cool at 6 with a mix of sun and cloud. 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

Tim and the Glory Boys, if I go missing on Country 106.1. Hope you're having a wonderful Thursday. High today of 18, mix of sun and cloud. Going to have a weather forecast coming up in just a few moments. Here's Garth Brooks, Tomorrow Never Comes.

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6: Mainly cloudy today before clearing this afternoon with a high of 18. Tonight brings a few clouds and a low of 5. Tomorrow is sunny and warmer with a high of 23. And you can find your full forecast anytime at discoverestevan.com.
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Good morning, I'm Brock Cullen. That was Tim Hicks, Whiskey Does on Country 106.1, sitting at 11, slowly making our way to the high of 18, mix of sun and cloud. Here's Thelma and James, alternate ending.

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10: We'll see a little more sunshine across southeast Saskatchewan as we head through the day. Mainly cloudy this morning before clearing this afternoon with a high of 18. Tonight brings a few clouds and a low of 5. And then tomorrow looks like a beautiful October day with plenty of sunshine and temperatures climbing to a high of 23. Find your full forecast anytime at discoveresvan.com.
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0: Where's Brett Kissel? Drink About Me on Country 106.1. Good morning. Happy Thursdays. We're starting to wind down your work day. This is it for me. Hope you had a fantastic day and continue to have a better day. And tomorrow we'll talk to you again. And good news for tomorrow, it's Friday. It's going to be sunny. Full forecast coming up.
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2: Prairie farmland values continue to move higher in the first half of 2026. Farm Credit Canada's mid-year report out yesterday shows Manitoba and Alberta both posted gains of 5.3%, while Saskatchewan farmland values increased 2.6%. Higher input costs, tighter margins, and trade uncertainty have made buyers more cautious, but demand remains strong for productive farmland. Agriculture and Agri-Food Canada say the seed increase unit will continue to operate from both Indian Head and Saskatoon during the 2027 growing season as part of a one-year transition plan. Federal Agriculture Minister Heath MacDonald says the move will help ensure an orderly transfer of the program to the Saskatoon Research and Development Center in 2028. For Golden West, I'm Glendalee Allen Vossler.
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1: Happy Thursday, everybody. It is October 8th. A growing safety concern is getting attention in Estevan. Learning is moving beyond the classroom for some Estevan students, and a small warm-up of weather is on the way, but that could change in just a few days. For Discover Estevan News, I'm Vincent Dupuis. The Saskatchewan Association of Broadcasters inducted Golden West Cam Burney into the Hall of Fame yesterday. Greg Happ knows Burney as a fellow hockey official and says the passion and attention to detail he brings to the ice carries into his success across his life and career.
2: When I think of Cam, I think of a guy that just really engaged and really passionate about whatever he does. He's really community orientated. Everything he does to, you know, a really high standard.
1: Alongside 30 years with Golden West Radio, Burney was the play-by-play voice of the Weyburn Red Wings from 1996 to 2006, where he was named the SJHL Media Member of the Year, the same year he called the historic 2005 RBC Cup Final. It looks like we'll be paying more for that Thanksgiving dinner this year. Dr. Sylvain Charlebois, Senior Director of the Agri-Food Analytics Lab in Dalhousie University, says a traditional turkey meal for a family of four is estimated to cost $35.72 in 2026.
3: Generally speaking, what we're seeing are fewer bargains, fewer deals when it comes to the turkey itself. Last year, we did get a bit of a break, actually. Turkey was very affordable. There was a lot of aggressive pricing going on, but not this year.
1: He notes that's up 10%, or about $3.24 from last year. And while the increase may be small, it can have an impact on families keeping a close eye on grocery bills. Estevan Fire Rescue hosted an open house this week with the main topic focused on lithium-ion battery safety. Deputy Chief Lincoln MP says that they've seen a few incidences in the Estevan area.
4: In the last few years, we've responded to some. We had an instance with the speaker that was left on a counter that was plugged in that had a lithium-ion battery in it that started smoldering. Never really got significant, but it did start to smolder and started catching on fire. But we haven't had too many, but a few over the last few years.
1: MP expects more to occur as people are bringing in newer technology with lithium-ion batteries. A colorful new mural is bringing fresh energy to downtown Estevan. Local artist Travis Frank says the

0: Molly Ack says her high-performance phys ed class has been using the community facility for activities ranging from pickleball to disc golf to football and outdoor fitness.
1: Students enjoy getting outside, being active with their friends, and having a change of the environment.
0: Smoliak says the program is helping students discover new ways to stay active while making the most of community resources. The Estevan Steel Reef Bearcats U18A are getting set to open their Saskatchewan Female Hockey League regular season Sunday afternoon. The Bearcats have played one exhibition game so far in preparation for the 20-game campaign. They'll host the Weyburn TSNM Gold Wings Sunday at Affinity Place with puck drop set for 3:15 p.m. Estevan has 9 home games and 11 road games on its regular season schedule. The Bearcats will face teams from Weyburn, Regina, Milestone, Balcarres, Carlisle, and Parkland throughout the season.
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0: Today's going to be a mix of sun and cloud, clearing in the afternoon and a high of 18. Tomorrow's going to be clearing in the morning with 20-kilometer winds and a high of 23. Saturday's going to have a mix of sun and cloud and a high of 19. Sunday's going to be cloudy with a 40% chance of showers and a high of 7. And Monday's going to be cloudy with rain and a high of 6. For your local five-day forecast, you can visit discoverestevan.com.
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Smith, Good Time Goes, good afternoon, happy Thursday. I can't believe it's Thursday already. Luke Combs, Rethink Some Things on the way, but first, here's Tim McGraw, just to see you smile.

0: tune from Luke Combs, Rethink Some Things. Hey, I'm Sharon Church. Thanksgiving weekend is almost here. Do you have any special traditions for this holiday? Growing up, my siblings and I would always go to my Grandma Sally's house earlier in the day, and then she would take us on a nature walk. We would hunt for colorful leaves, little berries and twigs, and then we would come home and use them to make place cards for our family. How cute is that? It was a very special tradition, and so simple too. It made a huge impact on me though. Now, my Grandma Sally passed away years ago, but I think it might be time to restart that tradition with my kids.
1: We know you're doing it.
2: 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Who? Me? I'm not doing anything.
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10: Today's going to have a mix of sun and cloud, clearing in the afternoon and a high of 18. Tonight's going to be clear, becoming partially cloudy in the evening and a low of 4. Tomorrow's going to be clearing in the morning with sun and 20-kilometer winds and a high of 23. And tomorrow night's going to be clear with a low of 6. For your local 5-day forecast, you can download our Discover Estevan app.
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Death Valley, not yet. I'm Sharon Church. Thomas Rhett and Jordan Davis coming up with Ain't a Bad Life. But first, here's Owen Wrigling, Me Without My Hometown.

0: Thomas Rhett and Jordan Davis, Ain't a Bad Life. Hey, I'm Sharon Church. The Girl Scouts are out. Make sure you have at least $6 on hand for when they come around your house with those cookies. Well, make it 12. That you're going to need 12, okay? That first box will disappear pretty fast. And these cookies are a big deal. Girl Guides of Canada sells more than 5 million boxes every year. That's about 100 million cookies. And that money helps to pay for camps, outdoor adventures, programs, travel, while the girls themselves are building skills like teamwork, entrepreneurship, goal setting, money management. So when that little knock comes at your door, just remember, you're not just buying cookies. You're investing in the girls of our community.
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14: Today is going to have a mix of sun and cloud, clearing in the afternoon and a high of 18. Tonight's going to be clear, becoming partially cloudy later in the evening and a low of 4. Tomorrow's going to be clearing in the morning with sunny skies and 20-kilometer winds and a high of 23. And tomorrow night's going to be clear with a low of 6. For your local 5-day forecast, you can download our Discover Estevan app.
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0: moment.
1: Jade Eagleson, got your name on it. I'm Sharon Church. It has come to my attention that there are people out there still waiting to turn on their furnace. Wow. Okay, I applaud that determination. I caved a long time ago. I just can't be uncomfortable for any amount of time. Yes, I know I could just put on a sweater or wrap myself in a blanket. But here's the thing. I don't want to, okay? I want to go over to the magic box on the wall and tell it to keep the house at 22 degrees all year round. I will complain about inflation all day long. But am I willing to sacrifice comfort in my own home? I guess not.
2: I'm Vincent Dupuis from Discover Estevan, and here's what's coming up in the news on the hour. Thanksgiving dinner could cost a little more this year. A new estimate from Dalhousie University's Agri-Food Analytics Lab put the price on a traditional turkey meal for a family of four at just over $35. Senior Director Sylvain Charlebois says food inflation continues to impact holiday meals. More on what's driving the increase coming up in just a few minutes.
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1: Hopefully you're having a good day so far. It is Wednesday, October 8th. A common item found in many homes is raising concern for local firefighters. Some Estevan students are taking a different approach to learning outside the classroom. And we have one more day of sunshine until we get back into some cloudy days. For Discover Estevan News, I'm Vincent Dupuis. Cam Burney was inducted into the Saskatchewan Broadcasting Hall of Fame yesterday. A key part of his broadcasting career was rooted in sports broadcasting, including being the play-by-play voice of the Weyburn Red Wings for 10 years. This continues in his involvement in local sports, particularly as the Level 3 hockey official. Kyle Huyum has shared the ice with Burney as an official.
2: Cam always kept it fun. There was never a moment too big for Cam to not find the joy in it. He had our officiating back, no matter what. It was a real joy and honor to share the ice with Cam.
1: Huyum said that he grew up hearing Burney as voice of the Wings and views officiating with him as a full circle moment. Higher beef prices are having a ripple effect throughout the meat counter. Dr. Sylvain Charlebois of the Agri-Food Analytics Lab says consumers are increasing demand for other proteins.
3: A lot of people have actually pivoted away from beef, and that's why poultry in general, including chicken, is more expensive. And so that's why we're seeing some pressure everywhere. And so beef is certainly disrupting the meat counter, and that impacts turkey prices and ham prices as well.
1: This year, for a family of four, the cost of a traditional turkey dinner is $35.72. A ham dinner will run about $36.37, while lamb dinner comes in at about $80.47. Residents are being reminded this Fire Prevention Week to keep a close eye on lithium-ion batteries. The best first step is to make sure you're charging properly, says Deputy Fire Chief of Estevan Fire Rescue Lincoln MP.
4: I think just buying cheap chargers that aren't meant for the product is the biggest concern. I think you've got to get one that has the proper current, the proper voltage that's meant for whatever product that you're trying to charge.
1: MP says to keep an eye out for battery swelling, heating up, or producing smoke. A new public art installation is turning heads in downtown Estevan. Local artist Travis Frank helped design the mural alongside the Estevan Arts Council, aiming to create a vibrant and eye-catching piece that stands out year-round.
5: I think that's the great part of art all throughout the community, is we can take something as simple as a plain brick wall and we can make it fun and make it something we enjoy and change it as the years go by.
1: Frank says projects like this show how public art can transform everyday spaces into community gathering points.
6: Discover Estevan Sports.
1: A local partnership is helping ECS students stay active in a different way. Jessie Smoliak, who teaches high performance phys ed, says her class regularly visits Fresh Air Fitness to take part in a variety of outdoor activities.
7: Students are often more engaged when learning and physical activity feel less like an assignment and more like something that they're actually enjoying.
1: Smoliak says giving students positive experiences with fitness now can help build healthy habits for years to come. The Estevan Steel Reef Bearcats U18A will make the move into Saskatchewan Female Hockey League action this weekend. After one exhibition game, the Bearcats are preparing for their regular season opener against the Weyburn TSNM Goldwings. That game is Sunday afternoon at Affinity Place, with the puck scheduled to drop at 3:15. Estevan's schedule includes 20 regular season games, with 9 at home and 11.

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1: Was I snoring again?
0: Well, yes, but I'm talking about the accident.
1: Billy wet the bed again?
0: No, there was a crash on the highway.
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8: Today's going to have a mix of sun and cloud, clearing in the afternoon and a high of 18. Tonight's going to be clear, becoming partially cloudy in the evening and a low of 4. Tomorrow's going to be clearing in the morning with sun and 20-kilometer winds and a high of 23. And tomorrow night's going to be clear with a low of 6. For your local 5-day forecast, you can download our Discover Estevan app.
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It's Thelma and James. Happy ever after you. I'm Sharon Church. I've got your sort of sports report coming up. That'll be on the other side of 1:30, just after Carrie Underwood. But first, here's Corey Kent and Coe Wetzel. Rocky Mountain Low.

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11: Today it's going to have a mix of sun and cloud, clearing in the afternoon and a high of 18. Tonight's going to be clear, becoming partially cloudy later in the evening and a low of 4. Tomorrow's going to be clearing in the morning with sunny skies and 20-kilometer winds and a high of 23. And tomorrow night's going to be clear with a low of 6. For your local 5-day forecast, you can download our Discover Estevan app.
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0: Carrie Underwood, Blown Away. I'm Sharon Church, and it's now time for your Sorta Sports Report. 10 games tonight in the NHL. 5 Canadian teams are in action, including Nashville and Montreal. Vancouver visits Carolina. The Flyers will be looking for their first win in Ottawa. And the Maple Leafs try their luck in Vegas. Now, I hear the worst team in the league is playing tonight, the Flames. Okay, I thought the Leafs were the worst team in the league. Oh, boy. Sharon, you're about to make some enemies. Okay, let's get back on track. The Flames play Colorado tonight.
1: 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The Saskatchewan Association of Broadcasters has welcomed a familiar Southeast Saskatchewan voice into its Hall of Fame. Golden West Cam Burney received the honor yesterday, with fellow hockey official Greg Happ praising Burney's passion, professionalism, and attention to detail both on and off the ice. We'll have more on the recognition coming up in just a few minutes.
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2: 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Golden West Cam Burney was inducted into the Saskatchewan Broadcasting Hall of Fame yesterday. The honor considered Burney's 30 years of broadcasting experience as well as 10 years as play-by-play voice of the Weyburn Red Wings. Current voice of the Wings, Dylan Fazell, says Cam's example has been instrumental to him as an up-and-coming broadcaster.
3: Just seeing Cam and the way he conducts himself through the lobby, and that was one of my biggest things that I learned too, that you can have the best play-by-play voice in the world, the best goal calls, but how you conduct yourself in the community is truly what matters, and it's how people will remember you.
2: Burney began his career as a news announcer and morning show co-host before moving into a leadership position. This week's grocery bill is expected to be a little higher than usual as families prepare for Thanksgiving this weekend. Dr. Sylvain Charlebois of Dalhousie University says a family of four will likely spend about $35.72 on all the fixins for a traditional turkey dinner, noting it's not just the protein in the grocery basket that's going to cost more.
4: The other things that we notice that are more expensive are carrots and potatoes. Those are certainly items that are really making things more difficult. It's kind of strange because harvest was very strong this year, and so carrots was a bit of a surprise. But those are the two other items that are actually making things more expensive. Everything else, cranberries, the pumpkin pie, bread rolls, slightly the same price as last year.
2: Charlebois says if there's one weekend we should all focus on buying Canadian, this is certainly the weekend. Lithium-ion batteries are a potential fire hazard, which is why they're the focus of this year's Fire Prevention Week. Estevan Fire Rescue Deputy Chief Lincoln MP talks about the ways to identify a faulty lithium-ion battery.
5: I've seen them swelling. I've seen, like in a laptop, for instance, I've seen them swell right up where it starts popping the keys off. So there's that. They start to heat up. You can actually physically feel it starting to heat up. They start to smoke. So those are some of the warning signs.
2: MP says the best way to keep batteries from being ruined is to ensure they're being charged properly. Downtown Estevan has a bold new splash of color thanks to a recently unveiled mural. Artist Travis Frank says the artwork was designed to be bright, welcoming, and visually engaging while helping bring more excitement to

0: fitness doesn't just mean you have to go to a gym or even play a competitive sport. There's so many different ways to be active and have local resources help expose students to those possibilities.
1: She says partnerships between schools and organizations like Fresh Air Fitness help strengthen community connections while promoting active lifestyles. The Estevan Steel Reef Bearcats U18A are set to begin their 2026-2027 regular season on Sunday. The Bearcats will welcome the Weyburn TS&M Goldwings to Affinity Place for their opener, with game time set for 3:15 p.m. Estevan will play 20 regular season games, including 9 home dates and 11 away games. Some of those home games will be played in Southeast communities, including Beanfeet, Mydale, and Lantman, giving fans around the region a chance to watch the Bearcats in action.
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1: Today is going to have a mix of sun and cloud, clearing in the afternoon and a high of 18. Tomorrow is going to be clearing in the morning with 20 kilometer winds and a high of 23. Saturday is going to have a mix of sun and cloud and a high of 19. Sunday is going to be cloudy with 40% chance of showers and a high of 7. And Monday is going to be cloudy with rain and a high of 6. For your local 5-day forecast, you can visit discoverestevan.com.
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11: Today's going to have a mix of sun and cloud, clearing in the afternoon and a high of 18. Tonight's going to be clear, becoming partially cloudy in the evening and a low of 4. Tomorrow's going to be clearing in the morning with sun and 20-kilometer winds and a high of 23. And tomorrow night's going to be clear with a low of 6. For your local 5-day forecast, you can download our Discover Estevan app.
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14: Today it's going to have a mix of sun and cloud, clearing in the afternoon and a high of 18. Tonight's going to be clear, becoming partially cloudy later in the evening and a low of 4. Tomorrow's going to be clearing in the morning with sunny skies and 20-kilometer winds and a high of 23. And tomorrow night's going to be clear with a low of 6. For your local 5-day forecast, you can download our Discover Estevan app.
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0: October is Breast Cancer Awareness Month. Hey, I'm Sharon Church. Breast cancer is the most common cancer among women in Canada. About 1 in 8 women will develop breast cancer during their lifetime. And this year, about 32,400 women are expected to be diagnosed. Ladies, if you wore butterfly clips and had a crush on JTT, it is time to book your mammogram. The Canadian Cancer Society now recommends that people at average risk start regular mammograms at 40. Now, that's a change from the old advice many of us grew up with when 50 was the number. And here's something cool. There's a mobile mammogram bus called Breast Check. Look it up and see when they're in our area and book an appointment.
1: I'm Visit Dupuy from Discover Estevan, and here's what's coming up in the news on the hour. Thanksgiving dinner could cost a little more this year. A new estimate from Dalhousie University's Agri-Food Analytics Lab put the price on a traditional turkey meal for a family of four at just over $35. Senior Director Sylvain Charlebois says food inflation continues to impact holiday meals. More on what's driving the increase coming up in just a few minutes.
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1: Happy Thursday, everybody. It is October 8th. A growing safety concern is getting attention in Estevan. Learning is moving beyond the classroom for some Estevan students. And a small warm-up of weather is on the way, but that could change in just a few days. For Discover Estevan News, I'm Vincent Dupuis. The Saskatchewan Association of Broadcasters inducted Golden West Cam Burney into the Hall of Fame yesterday. Greg Happ knows Burney as a fellow hockey official and says the passion and attention to detail he brings to the ice carries into his success across his life and career.
2: When I think of Cam, I think of a guy that just really engaged and really passionate about whatever he does. He's really community orientated. Everything he does to, you know, a really high standard.
1: Alongside 30 years with Golden West Radio, Burney was the play-by-play voice of the Weyburn Red Wings from 1996 to 2006, where he was named the SJHL Media Member of the Year, the same year he called the historic 2005 RBC Cup Final. It looks like we'll be paying more for that Thanksgiving dinner this year. Dr. Sylvain Charlebois, Senior Director of the Agri-Food Analytics Lab in Dalhousie University, says a traditional turkey meal for a family of four is estimated to cost $35.72 in 2026.
3: Generally speaking, what we're seeing are fewer bargains, fewer deals when it comes to the turkey itself. Last year, we did get a bit of a break, actually. Turkey was very affordable. There was a lot of aggressive pricing going on, but not this year.
1: He notes that's up 10%, or about $3.24 from last year. And while the increase may be small, it can have an impact on families keeping a close eye on grocery bills. Estevan Fire Rescue hosted an open house this week with the main topic focused on lithium-ion battery safety. Deputy Chief Lincoln Empey says that they've seen a few incidences in the Estevan area.
4: In the last few years, we've responded to some. We had an instance with the speaker that was left on a counter that was plugged in that had a lithium-ion battery in it that started smoldering. It never really got significant, but it did start to smolder and started catching on fire. So, but we haven't had too many, but a few over the last few years.
1: Empey expects more to occur as people are bringing in newer technology with lithium-ion batteries. A colorful new mural is bringing fresh energy to downtown Estevan. Local artist Travis Frank says the project was created in partnership with the Estevan Arts Council with a focus on bright colors, pop art styling, and creating a fun landmark for residents and visitors.
5: We knew with kind of the concept of energy and excitement that came along with the new downtown, we really wanted something that just really popped, something that really stood out and grabbed your attention and was fun and exciting and positive.
1: The mural was already receiving positive reviews and adding a vibrant new feature to the city's downtown core.
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0: as Sven has 9 home games and 11 road games on its regular season schedule. The Bearcats will face teams from Weyburn, Regina, Milestone, Balcares, Carlisle, and Parkland throughout the season.
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0: Today's going to be a mix of sun and cloud, clearing in the afternoon and a high of 18. Tomorrow's going to be clearing in the morning with 20 kilometer winds and a high of 23. Saturday's going to have a mix of sun and cloud and a high of 19. Sunday's going to be cloudy with a 40% chance of showers and a high of 7. And Monday's going to be cloudy with rain and a high of 6. For your local 5-day forecast, you can visit discoverestevan.com.
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0: Jelly roll, hands up. Hey, I'm Sharon Church. Let's talk about going home for Thanksgiving. Meeting with the whole family can be a lot of fun. It can also stir up some different discussions or arguments about different views in the world. I have a pretty strong opinion, and I'm not afraid to let my family know that turkey is the superior choice when it comes to Thanksgiving. I'm talking about the ham versus turkey debate.
1: Our tradition has always been turkey at Thanksgiving dinner, and ham belongs at the Easter dinner only.
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0: No. I am a traditionalist. There must be a bird on that table.
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18: Today's going to have a mix of sun and cloud, clearing in the afternoon and a high of 18. Tonight's going to be clear, becoming partially cloudy in the evening and a low of 4. Tomorrow's going to be clearing in the morning with sun and 20-kilometer winds and a high of 23. And tomorrow night's going to be clear with a low of 6. For your local 5-day forecast, you can download our Discover Estevan app.
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0: Depp is returning to the big screen. Hey, I'm Sharon Church. This time he'll play the penny-pinching Scrooge in Ebenezer, A Christmas Carol. This is a very fresh take on the timeless holiday story. I just saw the trailer, and it looks more like a Halloween movie. Okay, maybe not that far, but it ain't no Muppets Christmas Carol, I'll tell you that. It does look really good, though. Johnny Depp is a master when it comes to character work, and his interpretation of Scrooge appears to have his signature humor woven through the film. Mark your calendars. Ebenezer hits theaters November 13th.
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3: Today is going to have a mix of sun and cloud, clearing in the afternoon and a high of 18. Tonight's going to be clear, becoming partially cloudy later in the evening and a low of 4. Tomorrow's going to be clearing in the morning with sunny skies and 20-kilometer winds and a high of 23. And tomorrow night's going to be clear with a low of 6. For your local 5-day forecast, you can download our Discover Estevan app.
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0: 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Hey, I'm Sharon Church. Could we see snow for the Thanksgiving weekend? You know, I never rule out snow, even in July, but certainly we've had plenty of October snowfalls. It's probably best to bring out that winter clothing bin so you're not caught off guard when you realize your kids have grown out of all of their boots and jackets. Stay on top of the weather, download our app, and have the forecast at your fingertips.
1: 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The Saskatchewan Association of Broadcasters has welcomed a familiar Southeast Saskatchewan voice into its Hall of Fame. Golden West Cam Burney received the honor yesterday, with fellow hockey official Greg Happ praising Burney's passion, professionalism, and attention to detail both on and off the ice. We'll have more on the recognition coming up in just a few minutes.
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1: Hopefully you're having a good day so far. It is Wednesday, October 8th. A common item found in many homes is raising concern for local firefighters. Some Estevan students are taking a different approach to learning outside the classroom. And we have one more day of sunshine until we get back into some cloudy days. For Discover Estevan News, I'm Vincent Dupuis. Cam Burney was inducted into the Saskatchewan Broadcasting Hall of Fame yesterday. A key part of his broadcasting career was rooted in sports broadcasting, including being the play-by-play voice of the Weyburn Red Wings for 10 years. This continues in his involvement in local sports, particularly as the Level 3 hockey official. Kyle Huyum has shared the ice with Burney as an official.
2: Cam always kept it fun. There was never a moment too big for Cam to not find the joy in it. He had our officiating back, no matter what. It was a real joy and honor to share the ice with Cam.
1: Huyum said that he grew up hearing Burney as voice of the Wings and views officiating with him as a full circle moment. Higher beef prices are having a ripple effect throughout the meat counter. Dr. Sylvain Charlebois of the Agri-Food Analytics Lab says consumers are increasing demand for other proteins.
3: So a lot of people have actually pivoted away from beef, and that's why poultry in general, including chicken, is more expensive. And so that's why we're seeing some pressure everywhere. And so beef is certainly disrupting the food, the meat counter, and that impacts turkey prices and ham prices as well.
1: This year, for a family of four, the cost of a traditional turkey dinner is $35.72. A ham dinner will run about $36.37, while lamb dinner comes in at about $80.47. Residents are being reminded this Fire Prevention Week to keep a close eye on lithium-ion batteries. The best first step is to make sure you're charging properly, says Deputy Fire Chief of Estevan Fire Rescue Lincoln Empey.
4: I think just buying cheap chargers that aren't meant for the product is the biggest concern. I think you've got to get one that has the proper current, the proper voltage that's meant for whatever product that you're trying to charge.
1: Empey says to keep an eye out for battery swelling, heating up, or producing smoke. A new public art installation is turning heads in downtown Estevan. Local artist Travis Frank helped design the mural alongside the Estevan Arts Council, aiming to create a vibrant and eye-catching piece that stands out year-round.
5: I think that's the great part of art all throughout the community, is we can take something as simple as a plain brick wall and we can make it fun and make it something we enjoy and change it as the years go by.
1: Frank says projects like this show how public art can transform everyday spaces into community gathering points.
0: Discover Estevan Sports.
1: A local partnership is helping ECS students stay active in a different way. Jessie Smoliak, who teaches high performance phys ed, says her class regularly visits Fresh Air Fitness to take part in a variety of outdoor activities.
6: Students are often more engaged when learning and physical activity feel less like an assignment and more like something that they're actually enjoying.
1: Smoliak says giving students positive experiences with fitness now can help build healthy habits for years to come. The Estevan Steel Reef Bearcats U18A will make the move into Saskatchewan Female Hockey League action this weekend. After one exhibition game, the Bearcats are preparing for their regular season opener against the Weyburn TSNM Goldwings. That game is Sunday afternoon at Affinity Place, with the puck scheduled to drop at 3:15. Estevan's schedule includes 20 regular season games, with 9 at home and 11 on the road. The Bearcats will also see Regina, Milestone, Balcares, Carlisle, and Parkland during the season.
0: Now, your Discover Estevan weather.
1: Today is going to have a mix of sun and cloud, clearing in the afternoon and a high of 18. Tomorrow is going to be clearing in the morning with sun and a high of 23. Saturday is going to have a mix of sun and cloud and a high of 19. Sunday is going to be cloudy with a 40% chance of rain and a high of 7. And Monday is going to be cloudy with rain and a high of 6. For your local 5-day forecast, you can visit discoverestevan.com.
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0: Thanksgiving weekend is almost here. Do you have any special traditions for this holiday? Hey, I'm Sharon Church. Now, growing up, my siblings and I would always go to my grandma Sally's house earlier in the day, and then she would take us on a nature walk. We would hunt for colorful leaves, little berries and twigs, and then we would come home and use them to make place cards for our family. Isn't that adorable? It was a very special tradition and just so simple too, but it made a huge impact on me. My grandma Sally passed away years ago, but I think it might be time to restart this tradition with my kids.
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13: Today's going to have a mix of sun and cloud, clearing in the afternoon and a high of 18. Tonight's going to be clear, becoming partially cloudy in the evening and a low of 4. Tomorrow's going to be clearing in the morning with sun and 20-kilometer winds and a high of 23. And tomorrow night's going to be clear with a low of 6. For your local 5-day forecast, you can download our Discover Estevan app.
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0: Top sounds like the radio. Hey, I'm Sharon Church. The Girl Scouts are out. Make sure you have at least $6 on hand for when they come around your house with those cookies. Well, oh, Mom, make it 12. Make sure you have $12. That first box will disappear pretty fast. And these cookies are a big deal. Girl Guides of Canada sells more than 5 million boxes every year. That's about 100 million cookies. The money helps pay for camps, outdoor adventures, programs, travel, while the girls themselves are building skills like teamwork, entrepreneurship, goal setting, and managing money. So when that little knock comes at your door, just remember, you're not just buying cookies. You're investing in the girls of our community.
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17: Today is going to have a mix of sun and cloud, clearing in the afternoon and a high of 18. Tonight's going to be clear, becoming partially cloudy later in the evening and a low of 4. Tomorrow's going to be clearing in the morning with sunny skies and 20-kilometer winds and a high of 23. And tomorrow night's going to be clear with a low of 6. For your local 5-day forecast, you can download our Discover Estevan app.
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0: Tim Hicks going somewhere. Hey, I'm Sharon Church. It has come to my attention that there are people out there still waiting to turn on their furnace. Wow. Okay, I applaud that determination. We caved a long time ago. I just can't be uncomfortable for any amount of time. Yes, I know I could put on a sweater or wrap myself in a blanket, but here's the thing. I don't want to. I want to go over to that magical box on the wall and tell it to keep the house at 22 degrees all year round. I will complain about inflation all day long, but am I willing to sacrifice comfort in my own home? I guess not.
1: I'm Vincent Dupuis from Discover Estevan, and here's what's coming up in the news on the hour. Thanksgiving dinner could cost a little more this year. A new estimate from Dalhousie University's Agri-Food Analytics Lab put the price on a traditional turkey meal for a family of four at just over $35. Senior Director Sylvain Charlebois says food inflation continues to impact holiday meals. More on what's driving the increase coming up in just a few minutes.
2: The latest harvest quality data from the Canadian Grain Commission shows Canada Western red spring wheat is delivering strong protein levels across the prairies. Average protein content for all CWRS grades is sitting at 14% across Western Canada. Manitoba is leading the way with an average of 14.6%, followed by Saskatchewan at 13.6%. Harvest quality data, Canada Western amber durum wheat crop is showing solid protein levels across Western Canada. Average protein content for all grades of quad sit at 13.4%. Saskatchewan is averaging 13.3% protein, while Alberta and BC are at 13.6. For Golden West, I'm Glendalee Allen Vossler.
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1: It's Thursday, October 8th, and hopefully you're having a good day so far. 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Golden West Cam Burney was inducted into the Saskatchewan Broadcasting Hall of Fame yesterday. The honor considered Burney's 30 years of broadcasting experience as well as 10 years as play-by-play voice of the Weyburn Red Wings. Current voice of the Wings, Dylan Fazell, says Cam's example has been instrumental to him as an up-and-coming broadcaster.
2: Just seeing Cam and the way he conducts himself through the lobby, and that was one of my biggest things that I learned too, that you can have the best play-by-play voice in the world, the best goal calls, but how you conduct yourself in the community is truly what matters, and it's how people will remember you.
1: Burney began his career as a news announcer and morning show co-host before moving into a leadership position. This week's grocery bill is expected to be a little higher than usual as families prepare for Thanksgiving this weekend. Dr. Sylvain Charlebois of Dalhousie University says a family of four will likely spend about $35.72 on all the fixins for a traditional turkey dinner, noting it's not just the protein in the grocery basket that's going to cost more.
3: The other things that we notice that are more expensive are carrots and potatoes. Those are certainly items that are really making things more difficult. It's kind of strange because harvest was very strong this year, and so carrots was a bit of a surprise. But those are the two other items that are actually making things more expensive. Everything else, cranberries, the pumpkin pie, bread rolls, slightly the same price as last year.
1: Charlebois says if there's one weekend we should all focus on buying Canadian, this is certainly the weekend. Lithium-ion batteries are a potential fire hazard, which is why they're the focus of this year's Fire Prevention Week. Estevan Fire Rescue Deputy Chief Lincoln MP talks about the ways to identify a faulty lithium-ion battery.
4: I've seen them swelling. I've seen, like in a laptop, for instance, I've seen them swell right up where it starts popping the keys off. So there's that. They start to heat up. You can actually physically feel it starting to heat up. They start to smoke. So those are some of the warning signs.
1: MP says the best way to keep batteries from being ruined is to ensure they're being charged properly. Downtown Estevan has a bold new splash of color thanks to a recently unveiled mural. Artist Travis Frank says the artwork was designed to be bright, welcoming, and visually engaging while helping bring more excitement to the city center.
5: The reaction I've seen from a lot of people thus far has been really positive, which is, it's always exciting.
1: Frank is also encouraging local artists to get involved with the Arts Council and help contribute to future community art projects.
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1: Fresh Air Fitness is providing to be a valuable community resource for local students. Teacher Jesse Smoliak says the outdoor facility offers opportunities beyond traditional sports, exposing students to a wide range of activities available close to home.
7: It shows students that fitness doesn't just mean you have to go to a gym or even play a competitive sport. There's so many different ways to be active and have local resources help expose students to those possibilities.
1: She says partnerships between schools and organizations like Fresh Air Fitness help strengthen community connections while promoting active lifestyles. The Estevan Steel Reef Bearcats U18A are set to begin their 2026-2027 regular season on Sunday. The Bearcats will welcome the Weyburn TSNM Gold Wings to Affinity Place for their opener, with game time set for 3:15 p.m. Estevan will play 20 regular season games, including 9 home dates and 11 away games. Some of those home games will be played in Southeast communities, including Beanfate, Mydale, and Lantman, giving fans around the region a chance to watch the Bearcats in action.
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1: Today is going to have a mix of sun and cloud, clearing in the afternoon and a high of 18. Tomorrow is going to be clearing in the morning with 20 kilometer winds and a high of 23. Saturday is going to have a mix of sun and cloud and a high of 19. Sunday is going to be cloudy with 40% chance of showers and a high of 7. And Monday is going to be cloudy with rain and a high of 6. For your local 5-day forecast, you can visit discoverestevan.com.
0: Current conditions, hour-by-hour temperatures, and the weather radar map are all in one spot. 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

Tennille Town, sunshine's free. I'm Sharon Church. I've got your sort of sports report coming up just after Stella Lefty. But first, here's Dierks Bentley, 5150.

0: Stella Lefty, Boston. Hey, I'm Sharon Church, and it's now time for your Sorta Sports Report. 10 games tonight in the NHL. 5 Canadian teams are in action, including Nashville and Montreal. Vancouver visits Carolina. The Flyers will be looking for their first win in Ottawa. The Maple Leafs try their luck in Vegas. And I hear the worst team in the league is also playing tonight. The Flames. Okay, I thought the Leafs were the worst team in the league. Oh boy, Sharon, you're about to make some enemies. Okay, let's get back to it. The Flames play Colorado tonight.
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13: Tonight's going to be partially cloudy with 20-kilometer winds and a low of 4. Tomorrow's going to be clearing in the afternoon into sun and a high of 23. And tomorrow night's going to be clear, becoming partially cloudy near midnight and a low of 5. For your local 5-day forecast, you can download our Discover Estevan app.
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0: October is Breast Cancer Awareness Month. Hey, I'm Sharon Church. Breast cancer is the most common cancer among women in Canada. About 1 in 8 women will develop breast cancer during their lifetime. And this year, about 32,400 women are expected to be diagnosed. Ladies, if you wore butterfly clips and had a crush on JTT, it is time to book your mammogram. The Canadian Cancer Society now recommends that people at average risk start regular mammograms at 40. Now, that's a change from the old advice many of us grew up with when 50 was the number. And here's something cool. There's a mobile mammogram bus called Breast Check. Look it up to see when they're in our area and book an appointment.
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10: Tonight's going to be partially cloudy with 20-kilometer winds and a low of 4. Tomorrow's going to be clearing in the morning into sun and a high of 23. And tomorrow night's going to be clear, becoming partially cloudy near midnight and a low of 5. For your local 5-day forecast, you can download our Discover Estevan app.
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0: Dallas Smith, Tipping Point. Hey, I'm Sharon Church. Let's talk about going home for Thanksgiving. Meeting with the whole family can be a lot of fun. It can also stir up some different discussions or arguments about different views in the world. Now, I have a pretty strong opinion, and I'm not afraid to let my family know that turkey is the superior choice when it comes to the Thanksgiving meal. I'm talking about the ham versus turkey debate.
1: Our tradition has always been turkey at Thanksgiving dinner, and ham belongs at the Easter dinner only.
2: I would say ham definitely belongs on the Thanksgiving table. Our family actually prefers it to turkey, so we have it every year.
0: No. There must be a bird on that table.
3: 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We'll have more on the recognition coming up in just a few minutes.
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1: Happy Thursday, everybody. It is October 8th. A growing safety concern is getting attention in Estevan. Learning is moving beyond the classroom for some Estevan students. And a small warm-up of weather is on the way, but that could change in just a few days. For Discover Estevan News, I'm Vincent Dupuis. The Saskatchewan Association of Broadcasters inducted Golden West Cam Burney into the Hall of Fame yesterday. Greg Happ knows Burney as a fellow hockey official and says the passion and attention to detail he brings to the ice carries into his success across his life and career.
2: When I think of Cam, I think of a guy that just really engaged and really passionate about whatever he does. He's really community orientated. Everything he does to, you know, a really high standard.
1: Alongside 30 years with Golden West Radio, Burney was the play-by-play voice of the Weyburn Red Wings from 1996 to 2006, where he was named the SJHL Media Member of the Year, the same year he called the historic 2005 RBC Cup Final. It looks like we'll be paying more for that Thanksgiving dinner this year. Dr. Sylvain Charlebois, Senior Director of the Agri-Food Analytics Lab in Dalhousie University, says a traditional turkey meal for a family of four is estimated to cost $35.72 in 2026.
3: Generally speaking, what we're seeing are fewer bargains, fewer deals when it comes to the turkey itself. Last year, we did get a bit of a break, actually. Turkey was very affordable. There was a lot of aggressive pricing going on, but not this year.
1: He notes that's up 10%, or about $3.24 from last year. And while the increase may be small, it can have an impact on families keeping a close eye on groceries.